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3: The Bear Paw Volunteer Fire Department responded to a fire at the Hill County landfill at approximately 1:30 a.m. on Saturday morning. Hill County Unified Disposal says the fire was significant and the Bear Paw Volunteer Fire Department's prompt action and hard work brought the fire under control. Fortunately, the compactor had been moved before sustaining severe damage. While the windshield was damaged by heat and several lights and mirrors were melted, the outcome could have been much worse. The cause of the fire remains undetermined. It may have been the result of a lightning strike or a lithium battery, but the exact cause is still unknown. The MSU Northern Ag Research Center held their field days last week. One of the presenters was Dr. Amanda Bradbury with the Animal Science Department at MSU. She talked about the horse industry in Montana and said that Montana ranks 5th in the United States for the American quarter horse. It's estimated that Montana has about 130,000 registered horses that contribute to the industry. Dr. Bradbury told new media broadcasters which horses dominate the horse industry in Montana.
4: The working ranch horse and the western performance horse really dominate in the state of Montana. And the working horses, we mean horses that are truly working the ranches and that are working cattle and working the land. And our western performance horses are those that are going and showing in those western performance events.
3: Nationwide, a study released in 2023 said that there are 6.7 million horses in the United States that contribute $177 billion to the economy and about 2.2 million jobs.
5: The 50th anniversary of Bannock State Park's signature event, Bannock Days, is scheduled for the third weekend in July, with many traditional attractions and activities celebrating Montana's first territorial capital. Since 1976, Bannock Days has brought this iconic ghost town to life with music, gunfights, wagon rides, gold panning, reenactments, artisan demonstrations, and other festivities. This special 50th anniversary of Bannock Days will be Saturday, July 18th from 9 a.m. to 5 p.m. and Sunday, July 19th from 9 a.m. to 4:30 p.m. About 25 miles west of Dillon, Bannock State Park is a national historic landmark and the site of Montana's first major gold discovery in 1862. Bannock's Main Street today is lined with more than 50 historic buildings, most of which are open and accessible to the public. On Tuesday, the United States House of Representatives passed the 21st Century Road to Housing Act. Montana Republican Congressman Troy Downing's Whole Home Repairs Act, legislation to support essential home repairs, was included in the package. Downing's bill authorizes the Department of Housing and Urban Development to offer grants for essential home repair assistance to low and moderate income homeowners and small landlords. Congressman Downing said, quote, "Housing affordability remains a major challenge for families across Montana and across the country. This bill is a step forward in addressing the needs of homeowners and renters. I'm proud that my Whole Home Repairs Act was included in the 21st Century Road to Housing Act to leverage federal, state, and local partnerships and strengthen our existing housing stock. With too many Montana families cost-burdened and many homes in need of repair, this funding could not have come at a better time." End quote. President Trump was slated to sign the housing bill, but he unexpectedly said he would delay doing so until the passage of the Save America Act, which would require voter ID and proof of citizenship when registering to vote.
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6: From ABC News, I'm Dave Packer. The Supreme Court handed the Trump administration two wins in immigration cases today.
7: In a 6-3 decision, the court clearing the way for Trump to cancel the temporary protected status of hundreds of thousands of Haitians and Syrians who have been living and working legally in the U.S. Most will now need to leave the country or face deportation. In the other case, the justices allowing the administration to turn away

0: Thank you to everyone participating in this year's Father's Day promotion from New Media Broadcasters. Harvey Herrig of Haver will keep the summer grilling going, winning the Traeger Pro 34 wood-fired grill from Ezzy's Wholesale, valued at $699. The 10-foot cubic chest freezer, a $499 value from Northern Home Essentials, will allow Elaine Healy of Haver to keep their food preserved until ready to eat. Wyatt Rollins of Haver will keep the smell of grill cuts and barbecue meats in the air, picking up the $500 package from Bear Paw Meats. The $500 Cavaliers gift card was won by Mark Augustin of Guildford to stay in summer fashion. 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And congratulations once again to our Father's Day promotion winners, Harvey Herrig, Grant Gerber, Wyatt Rollins, and Elaine Healy of Haver, and Mark Augustin of Guildford.
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3: 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The quote of the day is from Martin Luther King Jr. You don't have to see the whole staircase, just take the first step.

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6: Here's an extended look at your Weather Command forecast. Tonight, mostly cloudy, a 50% chance of thunderstorms in the evening, lows around 50, east winds up to 15 miles per hour. Tomorrow, mostly cloudy, a 50% chance of thunderstorms in the afternoon, highs in the upper 70s, southeast winds 5 to 15 miles per hour. Tomorrow night, mostly cloudy, chance of thunderstorms in the evening, then chance of rain showers after midnight, lows in the lower 50s, southwest winds 5 to 10 miles per hour, chance of precipitation 50%. Saturday, partly sunny with a 20% chance of rain showers, highs in the lower 70s, west winds 5 to 10 miles per hour. Saturday night, mostly cloudy, chance of rain showers and slight chance of thunderstorms in the evening, then rain showers likely and slight chance of thunderstorms after midnight. Lows in the upper 40s, chance of precipitation 60%. Sunday and Sunday night, breezy, rain showers likely and slight chance of thunderstorms, highs in the mid-60s, lows in the mid-40s, chance of precipitation 70%.
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1: The Bear Paw Volunteer Fire Department responded to a fire at the Hill County Landfill at approximately 1:30 a.m. on Saturday morning. Hill County Unified Disposal says the fire was significant and the Bear Paw Volunteer Fire Department's prompt action and hard work brought the fire under control. Fortunately, the compactor had been moved before sustaining severe damage. While the windshield was damaged by heat and several lights and mirrors were melted, the outcome could have been much worse. The cause of the fire remains undetermined. It may have been the result of a lightning strike or a lithium battery, but the exact cause is still unknown.
2: The 50th anniversary of Bannack State Park's signature event, Bannack Days, is scheduled for the third weekend in July, with many traditional attractions and activities celebrating Montana's first territorial capital. Since 1976, Bannack Days has brought this iconic ghost town to life with music, gunfights, wagon rides, gold panning, reenactments, artisan demonstrations, and other festivities. This special 50th anniversary of Bannack Days will be Saturday, July 18th from 9 a.m. to 5 p.m. and Sunday, July 19th from 9 a.m. to 4:30 p.m. About 25 miles west of Dillon, Bannack State Park is a National Historic Landmark and the site of Montana's first major gold discovery in 1862. Bannack's Main Street today is lined with more than 50 historic buildings, most of which are open and accessible to the public. Montana Fish, Wildlife, and Parks are seeking public comment on the following environmental assessments and proposals. FOIS to Blacktail Conservation Easement Scoping Notice. FWP may be preparing an environmental analysis on a proposal to purchase a conservation easement within Flathead County. FWP is working with the Flathead Land Trust on a proposed project to place 1,131 acres of productive timberland under conservation easement. For more information, including how to submit comments, visit fwp.mt.gov/public-notices. The comment deadline is July 4th.
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4: From ABC News, I'm Dave Packer. The Supreme Court handed the Trump administration two wins in immigration cases today.
5: In a 6-3 decision, the court clearing the way for Trump to cancel the temporary protected status of hundreds of thousands of Haitians and Syrians who have been living and working legally in the U.S. Most will now need to leave the country or face deportation. In the other case, the justice is allowing the administration to turn away people seeking asylum at official ports of entry along the U.S.-Mexico border, meaning the U.S. can essentially shut the door to migrants fleeing violence and persecution.
4: ABC's Mary Bruce. But the president did have a court setback. A federal judge has blocked a portion of his executive order on mail-in voting. The order was blocked that would create a voter database from each state, and the U.S. Postal Service would go off that list to mail ballots to voters. Judges say that states are the only ones who can oversee elections and call the rules unconstitutional. ABC's Peter Haralambos.
6: This is the third judge in just 1 week to block elements of President Trump's attempt to increase federal oversight over elections. And at this point, both of his executive orders on elections have been blocked by the courts.
4: Devastation in Venezuela, a pair of powerful earthquakes leaving at least 188 people dead. Thousands more are missing. Rescuers are trying to recover people from the rubble of collapsed buildings.
7: This is the terrifying moment two massive back-to-back earthquakes struck Venezuela. The strongest to hit the country in a century. A 7.2 magnitude, followed 39 seconds later by an even stronger 7.5. Buildings collapsing as panicked residents race for cover.
4: ABC's Victor Oquendo. The U.S. is set to play Turkey tonight in its final World Cup group match. The U.S. already won the group with 2-0 win, one over Australia Friday. 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
1: 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A brutal heat wave still gripping parts of Europe, temperatures topping records set more than 50 years ago in the United Kingdom and France. The Eiffel Tower and Louvre once again restricting hours, hundreds lining Paris's canals and pools to escape the heat. Dave Packer, ABC News.
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3: Here's your Weather Command forecast. Tonight, mostly cloudy, a 50% chance of thunderstorms in the evening, lows around 50, east winds up to 15 miles per hour. Tomorrow, mostly cloudy, a 50% chance of thunderstorms in the afternoon, highs in the upper 70s, southeast winds 5 to 15 miles per hour. Tomorrow night, mostly cloudy, chance of thunderstorms in the evening, then chance of rain showers after midnight, lows in the lower 50s, southwest winds 5 to 10 miles per hour, chance of precipitation 50%.
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0: The second annual Havre Community Bike Rodeo will take place this Saturday, June 27th from 10 a.m. until 12 p.m. at MSU Northern in the Cowan Courtyard. This event is a free bike safety event geared towards building practical bike safety skills for young cyclists in the community. The bike rodeo will include multiple stations falling under four categories: prepare, learn, practice, and ride together. 50 kids and their families attended last year's inaugural bike rodeo, and it was a big hit. Strider bikes, training reels, and e-bikes are welcome, and kids are still encouraged to attend even if they don't have a bike. The participant registration link is available on the Havre Local Facebook page.
1: Thank you to everyone participating in this year's Father's Day promotion from New Media Broadcasters. Harvey Herrig of Havre will keep the summer grilling going, winning the Traeger Pro 34 wood-fired grill from Ezzy's Wholesale, valued at $699. 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

0: 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The After School Squad meets every Wednesday at 4 p.m. The After School Squad at the Harlem Public Library.
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0: Here's an extended look at your Weather Command forecast. Tonight, mostly cloudy, a 50% chance of thunderstorms in the evening, lows around 50, east winds up to 15 miles per hour. Tomorrow, mostly cloudy, a 50% chance of thunderstorms in the afternoon, highs in the upper 70s, southeast winds 5 to 15 miles per hour. Tomorrow night, mostly cloudy, chance of thunderstorms in the evening, then chance of rain showers after midnight, lows in the lower 50s, southwest winds 5 to 10 miles per hour, chance of precipitation 50%. Saturday, partly sunny with a 20% chance of rain showers, highs in the lower 70s, west winds 5 to 10 miles per hour. Saturday night, mostly cloudy, chance of rain showers and slight chance of thunderstorms in the evening, then rain showers likely and slight chance of thunderstorms after midnight. Lows in the upper 40s, chance of precipitation 60%. Sunday and Sunday night, breezy, rain showers likely and slight chance of thunderstorms, highs in the mid-60s, lows in the mid-40s, chance of precipitation 70%.
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1: Here's your Weather Command forecast. Tonight, mostly cloudy, a 50% chance of thunderstorms in the evening, lows around 50, east winds up to 15 miles per hour. Tomorrow, mostly cloudy, a 50% chance of thunderstorms in the afternoon, highs in the upper 70s, southeast winds 5 to 15 miles per hour. Tomorrow night, mostly cloudy, chance of thunderstorms in the evening, then chance of rain showers after midnight, lows in the lower 50s, southwest winds 5 to 10 miles per hour, chance of precipitation 50%.
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1: Thank you to everyone participating in this year's Father's Day promotion from New Media Broadcasters. Harvey Herrig of Haver will keep the summer grilling going, winning the Traeger Pro 34 wood-fired grill from Esley's Wholesale, valued at $699. 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

0: Here's an extended look at your Weather Command forecast. Tonight, mostly cloudy, a 50% chance of thunderstorms in the evening, lows around 50, east winds up to 15 miles per hour. Tomorrow, mostly cloudy, a 50% chance of thunderstorms in the afternoon, highs in the upper 70s, southeast winds 5 to 15 miles per hour. Tomorrow night, mostly cloudy, chance of thunderstorms in the evening, then chance of rain showers after midnight, lows in the lower 50s, southwest winds 5 to 10 miles per hour, chance of precipitation 50%. Saturday, partly sunny with a 20% chance of rain showers, highs in the lower 70s, west winds 5 to 10 miles per hour. Saturday night, mostly cloudy, chance of rain showers and slight chance of thunderstorms in the evening, then rain showers likely and slight chance of thunderstorms after midnight. Lows in the upper 40s, chance of precipitation 60%. Sunday and Sunday night, breezy, rain showers likely and slight chance of thunderstorms, highs in the mid-60s, lows in the mid-40s, chance of precipitation 70%.
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1: Here's your Weather Command forecast. Tonight, mostly cloudy, a 50% chance of thunderstorms in the evening, lows around 50, east winds up to 15 miles per hour. Tomorrow, mostly cloudy, a 50% chance of thunderstorms in the afternoon, highs in the upper 70s, southeast winds 5 to 15 miles per hour. Tomorrow night, mostly cloudy, chance of thunderstorms in the evening, then chance of rain showers after midnight, lows in the lower 50s, southwest winds 5 to 10 miles per hour, chance of precipitation 50%.
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0: The Harlem Public Library will hold a time capsule reveal, 50 years in history, on July 1st from 2 p.m. until 6 p.m. There will be a presentation and refreshments at 3 p.m. The time capsule will be displayed July 1st through July 10th as well for the community to see. It's all sponsored by the Harlem Civic Association and the Friends of the Library.
1: Lincoln Wind Robotics time at the Haverhill County Library is Thursday afternoons, 3:30 to 5 p.m. This program is free and open to the public. 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

0: Thank you to everyone participating in this year's Father's Day promotion from New Media Broadcasters. Harvey Herrig of Haver will keep the summer grilling going, winning the Traeger Pro 34 wood-fired grill from Ezzy's Wholesale, valued at $699. The 10-foot cubic chest freezer, a $499 value from Northern Home Essentials, will allow Elaine Healy of Haver to keep their food preserved until ready to eat. Wyatt Rollins of Haver will keep the smell of grill cuts and barbecue meats in the air, picking up the $500 package from Bear Paw Meats. The $500 Cavaliers gift card was won by Mark Augustin of Guildford to stay in summer fashion. Grant Gerber of Haver will be ready for summer travel in picking up the $599 Haver Tire gift card for products and services. Stay tuned for more great promotions throughout the year, thanks to our advertising partners. And congratulations once again to our Father's Day promotion winners, Harvey Herrig, Grant Gerber, Wyatt Rollins, and Elaine Healy of Haver, and Mark Augustin of Guildford.
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0: Here's an extended look at your Weather Command forecast. Tonight, mostly cloudy, a 50% chance of thunderstorms in the evening, lows around 50, east winds up to 15 miles per hour. Tomorrow, mostly cloudy, a 50% chance of thunderstorms in the afternoon, highs in the upper 70s, southeast winds 5 to 15 miles per hour. Tomorrow night, mostly cloudy, chance of thunderstorms in the evening, then chance of rain showers after midnight, lows in the lower 50s, southwest winds 5 to 10 miles per hour, chance of precipitation 50%. Saturday, partly sunny with a 20% chance of rain showers, highs in the lower 70s, west winds 5 to 10 miles per hour. Saturday night, mostly cloudy, chance of rain showers and slight chance of thunderstorms in the evening, then rain showers likely and slight chance of thunderstorms after midnight. Lows in the upper 40s, chance of precipitation 60%. Sunday and Sunday night, breezy, rain showers likely and slight chance of thunderstorms, highs in the mid-60s, lows in the mid-40s, chance of precipitation 70%.
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2: K-O-J-M. You broke my heart. Couldn't dance. You didn't even want me around. And now I'm back to let you know I can really shake 'em down.

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1: The Bear Paw Volunteer Fire Department responded to a fire at the Hill County Landfill at approximately 1:30 a.m. on Saturday morning. Hill County Unified Disposal says the fire was significant and the Bear Paw Volunteer Fire Department's prompt action and hard work brought the fire under control. Fortunately, the compactor had been moved before sustaining severe damage. While the windshield was damaged by heat and several lights and mirrors were melted, the outcome could have been much worse. The cause of the fire remains undetermined. It may have been the result of a lightning strike or a lithium battery, but the exact cause is still unknown.
2: The 50th anniversary of Bannack State Park's signature event, Bannack Days, is scheduled for the third weekend in July, with many traditional attractions and activities celebrating Montana's first territorial capital. Since 1976, Bannack Days has brought this iconic ghost town to life with music, gunfights, wagon rides, gold panning, reenactments, artisan demonstrations, and other festivities. This special 50th anniversary of Bannack Days will be Saturday, July 18th from 9 a.m. to 5 p.m. and Sunday, July 19th from 9 a.m. to 4:30 p.m. About 25 miles west of Dillon, Bannack State Park is a National Historic Landmark and the site of Montana's first major gold discovery in 1862. Bannack's Main Street today is lined with more than 50 historic buildings, most of which are open and accessible to the public. Montana Fish, Wildlife, and Parks are seeking public comment on the following environmental assessments and proposals. FOIAs to Blacktail Conservation Easement Scoping Notice. FWP may be preparing an environmental analysis on a proposal to purchase a conservation easement within Flathead County. FWP is working with the Flathead Land Trust on a proposed project to place 1,131 acres of productive timberland under conservation easement. For more information, including how to submit comments, visit fwp.mt.gov/public-notices. The comment deadline is July 4th.
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5: From ABC News, I'm Dave Packer. Rescue crews in Venezuela searching around the clock for survivors in the rubble left behind after Wednesday's twin earthquakes.
6: Officials say at least 250 buildings have been damaged. This survivor saying it was like a horror movie. You can hear the fear from passengers on this plane on the tarmac in Caracas. Sections of the airport crumbling into a cloud of dust as travelers scramble to escape.
5: ABC's Victor Oquendo, the death toll in Venezuela has risen to at least 235. Thousands are unaccounted for. The Supreme Court handing President Trump a pair of wins Thursday, ruling 6-3 that the administration can, on its own, end temporary protected status for hundreds of thousands of migrants from Syria and Haiti. In the second ruling, the High Court allowing the Trump administration to turn away asylum seekers at the border. White House Deputy Chief of Staff Stephen Miller calling the decision's huge wins.
7: America's doors are closed fully to asylum seekers. We've set up agreements where if you want asylum, then we will find a country elsewhere in the world to take you. It's very simple, very elegant, very complete solution.
5: Meanwhile, a federal judge Thursday blocked part of President Trump's executive order on mail-in voting. It blocks the administration from imposing new regulations meant to increase the USPS oversight of mail-in voting. One of the most dangerous fire seasons in the state of Utah. That's how officials in the state describe what's happening is four fires now have consumed more than 141,000 acres. State Forester Jamie Barnes.
8: Every county in Utah is in severe drought. 22 counties are in extreme drought. We came out of the lowest snowpack on record, and the forecast heading into Friday and Saturday includes very strong winds and extremely low humidity. In some places, we may see gusts up to 40 to 50 miles per hour and humidity in the single digits.
5: The largest, a Cottonwood fire scorching more than 110 square miles. 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
5: The National Park Service confirms a 22-year-old man died after going over Nevada Fall inside Yosemite National Park on Saturday morning. Frisia Gall was hiking around the falls with friends around the same time as Josie Barnes Alfaro fell. She says she jumped in to try and rescue Alfaro, but was battered by the undercurrent.
11: I launch over toward him, and quickly the undercurrent, that washing machine, basically slams him under. And suddenly I can't spot him anymore. And in that shock, this meant that I got caught up in it, too.
5: An NFL player is facing kidnapping, armed robbery, and conspiracy charges as part of an alleged plot to detain three people suspected of stealing from him. His defense attorney says Terrion Arnold of the Detroit Lions denies all allegations. ABC's Morgan Norwood.
12: On February 4th, prosecutors allege Arnold directed a group to lure three men to an apartment where the victims were robbed, beaten, and held at gunpoint, saying Arnold believed the men had stolen more than $200,000 worth of his personal items during a stay in his Airbnb property. But investigators say they later found no evidence to prove the victims were involved in the theft.

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1: Thinking out loud, cause I'm so long gone, give it to you. 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

0: Thank you to everyone participating in this year's Father's Day promotion from New Media Broadcasters. Harvey Herrig of Haver will keep the summer grilling going, winning the Traeger Pro 34 wood-fired grill from Ezzy's Wholesale, valued at $699. The 10-foot cubic chest freezer, a $499 value from Northern Home Essentials, will allow Elaine Healy of Haver to keep their food preserved until ready to eat. Wyatt Rollins of Haver will keep the smell of grill cuts and barbecue meats in the air, picking up the $500 package from Bear Paw Meats. The $500 Cavaliers gift card was won by Mark Augustin of Guildford to stay in summer fashion. Grant Gerber of Haver will be ready for summer travel in picking up the $599 Haver Tire gift card for products and services. 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And congratulations once again to our Father's Day promotion winners, Harvey Herrig, Grant Gerber, Wyatt Rollins, and Elaine Healy of Haver, and Mark Augustin of Guildford.
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3: Here's an extended look at your Weather Command forecast. Tonight, mostly cloudy, a 50% chance of thunderstorms in the evening, lows around 50, east winds up to 15 miles per hour. Tomorrow, mostly cloudy, a 50% chance of thunderstorms in the afternoon, highs in the upper 70s, southeast winds 5 to 15 miles per hour. Tomorrow night, mostly cloudy, chance of thunderstorms in the evening, then chance of rain showers after midnight, lows in the lower 50s, southwest winds 5 to 10 miles per hour, chance of precipitation 50%. Saturday, partly sunny with a 20% chance of rain showers, highs in the lower 70s, west winds 5 to 10 miles per hour. Saturday night, mostly cloudy, chance of rain showers and slight chance of thunderstorms in the evening, then rain showers likely and slight chance of thunderstorms after midnight. Lows in the upper 40s, chance of precipitation 60%. Sunday and Sunday night, breezy, rain showers likely and slight chance of thunderstorms, highs in the mid-60s, lows in the mid-40s, chance of precipitation 70%.
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1: Here's your Weather Command forecast. Tonight, mostly cloudy, a 50% chance of thunderstorms in the evening, lows around 50, east winds up to 15 miles per hour. Tomorrow, mostly cloudy, a 50% chance of thunderstorms in the afternoon, highs in the upper 70s, southeast winds 5 to 15 miles per hour. Tomorrow night, mostly cloudy, chance of thunderstorms in the evening, then chance of rain showers after midnight, lows in the lower 50s, southwest winds 5 to 10 miles per hour, chance of precipitation 50%.
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0: Head to the Harlem Public Library for Lego Club, Thursdays at 4 p.m. For all ages, children 5 and under must be accompanied by an adult, and join them on Friday at 10 a.m. for story time for children ages 1 to 5 and their parents or caregivers, the time for them to read, sing, talk, write, and play.
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0: Thank you to everyone participating in this year's Father's Day promotion from New Media Broadcasters. Harvey Herrig of Haver will keep the summer grilling going, winning the Traeger Pro 34 wood-fired grill from Ezzy's Wholesale, valued at $699. The 10-foot cubic chest freezer, a $499 value from Northern Home Essentials, will allow Elaine Healy of Haver to keep their food preserved until ready to eat. Wyatt Rollins of Haver will keep the smell of grill cuts and barbecue meats in the air, picking up the $500 package from Bear Paw Meats. The $500 Cavaliers gift card was won by Mark Augustin of Guildford to stay in summer fashion. Grant Gerber of Haver will be ready for summer travel in picking up the $599 Haver Tire gift card for products and services. Stay tuned for more great promotions throughout the year, thanks to our advertising partners. And congratulations once again to our Father's Day promotion winners, Harvey Herrig, Grant Gerber, Wyatt Rollins, and Elaine Healy of Haver, and Mark Augustin of Guildford.
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3: Here's an extended look at your Weather Command forecast. Tonight, mostly cloudy, a 50% chance of thunderstorms in the evening, lows around 50, east winds up to 15 miles per hour. Tomorrow, mostly cloudy, a 50% chance of thunderstorms in the afternoon, highs in the upper 70s, southeast winds 5 to 15 miles per hour. Tomorrow night, mostly cloudy, chance of thunderstorms in the evening, then chance of rain showers after midnight, lows in the lower 50s, southwest winds 5 to 10 miles per hour, chance of precipitation 50%. Saturday, partly sunny with a 20% chance of rain showers, highs in the lower 70s, west winds 5 to 10 miles per hour. Saturday night, mostly cloudy, chance of rain showers and slight chance of thunderstorms in the evening, then rain showers likely and slight chance of thunderstorms after midnight. Lows in the upper 40s, chance of precipitation 60%. Sunday and Sunday night, breezy, rain showers likely and slight chance of thunderstorms, highs in the mid-60s, lows in the mid-40s, chance of precipitation 70%.
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0: Thank you to everyone participating in this year's Father's Day promotion from New Media Broadcasters. Harvey Herrig of Haver will keep the summer grilling going, winning the Traeger Pro 34 wood-fired grill from Ezzy's Wholesale, valued at $699. The 10-foot cubic chest freezer, a $499 value from Northern Home Essentials, will allow Elaine Healy of Haver to keep their food preserved until ready to eat. Wyatt Rollins of Haver will keep the smell of grill cuts and barbecue meats in the air, picking up the $500 package from Bear Paw Meats. The $500 Cavaliers gift card was won by Mark Augustin of Guildford to stay in summer fashion. Grant Gerber of Haver will be ready for summer travel in picking up the $599 Haver Tire gift card for products and services. Stay tuned for more great promotions throughout the year, thanks to our advertising partners. And congratulations once again to our Father's Day promotion winners, Harvey Herrig, Grant Gerber, Wyatt Rollins, and Elaine Healy of Haver, and Mark Augustin of Guildford.
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0: Here's an extended look at your Weather Command forecast. Tonight, mostly cloudy, a 50% chance of thunderstorms in the evening, lows around 50, east winds up to 15 miles per hour. Tomorrow, mostly cloudy, a 50% chance of thunderstorms in the afternoon, highs in the upper 70s, southeast winds 5 to 15 miles per hour. Tomorrow night, mostly cloudy, chance of thunderstorms in the evening, then chance of rain showers after midnight, lows in the lower 50s, southwest winds 5 to 10 miles per hour, chance of precipitation 50%. Saturday, partly sunny with a 20% chance of rain showers, highs in the lower 70s, west winds 5 to 10 miles per hour. Saturday night, mostly cloudy, chance of rain showers and slight chance of thunderstorms in the evening, then rain showers likely and slight chance of thunderstorms after midnight. Lows in the upper 40s, chance of precipitation 60%. Sunday and Sunday night, breezy, rain showers likely and slight chance of thunderstorms, highs in the mid-60s, lows in the mid-40s, chance of precipitation 70%.
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1: The Bear Paw Volunteer Fire Department responded to a fire at the Hill County Landfill at approximately 1:30 a.m. on Saturday morning. Hill County Unified Disposal says the fire was significant and the Bear Paw Volunteer Fire Department's prompt action and hard work brought the fire under control. Fortunately, the compactor had been moved before sustaining severe damage. While the windshield was damaged by heat and several lights and mirrors were melted, the outcome could have been much worse. The cause of the fire remains undetermined. It may have been the result of a lightning strike or a lithium battery, but the exact cause is still unknown.
2: The 50th anniversary of Bannack State Park's signature event, Bannack Days, is scheduled for the third weekend in July, with many traditional attractions and activities celebrating Montana's first territorial capital. Since 1976, Bannack Days has brought this iconic ghost town to life with music, gunfights, wagon rides, gold panning, reenactments, artisan demonstrations, and other festivities.

0: Thank you to everyone participating in this year's Father's Day promotion from New Media Broadcasters. Harvey Herrig of Haver will keep the summer grilling going, winning the Traeger Pro 34 wood-fired grill from Ezzy's Wholesale, valued at $699. The 10-foot cubic chest freezer, a $499 value from Northern Home Essentials, will allow Elaine Healy of Haver to keep their food preserved until ready to eat. Wyatt Rollins of Haver will keep the smell of grill cuts and barbecue meats in the air, picking up the $500 package from Bear Paw Meats. The $500 Cavaliers gift card was won by Mark Augustin of Guildford to stay in summer fashion. Grant Gerber of Haver will be ready for summer travel in picking up the $599 Haver Tire gift card for products and services. Stay tuned for more great promotions throughout the year, thanks to our advertising partners. And congratulations once again to our Father's Day promotion winners, Harvey Herrig, Grant Gerber, Wyatt Rollins, and Elaine Healy of Haver, and Mark Augustin of Guildford.
1: In 1906, for the very first time, a human voice traveled through the air. No wires, no limits, just sound, connecting people. It was the beginning of something powerful. From that moment on, radio didn't just inform, it brought us together. This 4th of July, celebrate 250 years of America and over a century of the voices that unite us.
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Here's an extended look at your Weather Command forecast. Tonight, mostly cloudy, a 50% chance of thunderstorms in the evening, lows around 50, east winds up to 15 miles per hour. Tomorrow, mostly cloudy, a 50% chance of thunderstorms in the afternoon, highs in the upper 70s, southeast winds 5 to 15 miles per hour. Tomorrow night, mostly cloudy, chance of thunderstorms in the evening, then chance of rain showers after midnight, lows in the lower 50s, southwest winds 5 to 10 miles per hour, chance of precipitation 50%. Saturday, partly sunny with a 20% chance of rain showers, highs in the lower 70s, west winds 5 to 10 miles per hour. Saturday night, mostly cloudy, chance of rain showers and slight chance of thunderstorms in the evening, then rain showers likely and slight chance of thunderstorms after midnight. Lows in the upper 40s, chance of precipitation 60%. Sunday and Sunday night, breezy, rain showers likely and slight chance of thunderstorms, highs in the mid-60s, lows in the mid-40s, chance of precipitation 70%.

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0: Heritage Day promotion from New Media Broadcasters. Harvey Herrig of Haver will keep the summer grilling going, winning the Traeger Pro 34 wood-fired grill from Ezzy's Wholesale, valued at $699. The 10-foot cubic chest freezer, a $499 value from Northern Home Essentials, will allow Elaine Healy of Haver to keep their food preserved until ready to eat. Wyatt Rollins of Haver will keep the smell of grill cuts and barbecue meats in the air, picking up the $500 package from Bear Paw Meats. 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And congratulations once again to our Father's Day promotion winners, Harvey Herrig, Grant Gerber, Wyatt Rollins, and Elaine Healy of Haver, and Mark Augustin of Guildford.
1: For 250 years, America has had a story to tell. 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
1: One thing has remained constant. The power of a voice. This 4th of July, we celebrate 250 years of America and the sound that has been there every step of the way.
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1: Here's an extended look at your Weather Command forecast. Tonight, mostly cloudy, a 50% chance of thunderstorms in the evening, lows around 50, east winds up to 15 miles per hour. Tomorrow, mostly cloudy, a 50% chance of thunderstorms in the afternoon, highs in the upper 70s, southeast winds 5 to 15 miles per hour. Tomorrow night, mostly cloudy, chance of thunderstorms in the evening, then chance of rain showers after midnight, lows in the lower 50s, southwest winds 5 to 10 miles per hour, chance of precipitation 50%. Saturday, partly sunny with a 20% chance of rain showers, highs in the lower 70s, west winds 5 to 10 miles per hour. Saturday night, mostly cloudy, chance of rain showers and slight chance of thunderstorms in the evening, then rain showers likely and slight chance of thunderstorms after midnight. Lows in the upper 40s, chance of precipitation 60%. Sunday and Sunday night, breezy, rain showers likely and slight chance of thunderstorms, highs in the mid-60s, lows in the mid-40s, chance of precipitation 70%.
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0: 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Promise me I'll be back in time. 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

to San Francisco, she must have lost her way. Posting a poster of Pancho and Cisco one California day. She says she believes in a Robin Hood and brotherhood and colors of green and gray.

to San Francisco, I will be Gadjoie. I'll be the Count of Monte Cristo, you'll be the Countess May. And you can believe in Robin Hood and Brotherhood and rolling the ball in the hay.

Here's an extended look at your Weather Command forecast. Tonight, mostly cloudy, a 50% chance of thunderstorms in the evening, lows around 50, east winds up to 15 miles per hour. Tomorrow, mostly cloudy, a 50% chance of thunderstorms in the afternoon, highs in the upper 70s, southeast winds 5 to 15 miles per hour. Tomorrow night, mostly cloudy, chance of thunderstorms in the evening, then chance of rain showers after midnight, lows in the lower 50s, southwest winds 5 to 10 miles per hour, chance of precipitation 50%. Saturday, partly sunny with a 20% chance of rain showers, highs in the lower 70s, west winds 5 to 10 miles per hour. Saturday night, mostly cloudy, chance of rain showers and slight chance of thunderstorms in the evening, then rain showers likely and slight chance of thunderstorms after midnight, lows in the upper 40s, chance of precipitation 60%. Sunday and Sunday night, breezy, rain showers likely and slight chance of thunderstorms, highs in the mid-60s, lows in the mid-40s, chance of precipitation 70%.

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0: Smell of grill cuts and barbecue meats in the air, picking up the $500 package from Bear Paw Meats. 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

0: Here's an extended look at your Weather Command forecast. Tonight, mostly cloudy, a 50% chance of thunderstorms in the evening, lows around 50, east winds up to 15 miles per hour. Tomorrow, mostly cloudy, a 50% chance of thunderstorms in the afternoon, highs in the upper 70s, southeast winds 5 to 15 miles per hour. Tomorrow night, mostly cloudy, chance of thunderstorms in the evening, then chance of rain showers after midnight, lows in the lower 50s, southwest winds 5 to 10 miles per hour, chance of precipitation 50%. Saturday, partly sunny with a 20% chance of rain showers, highs in the lower 70s, west winds 5 to 10 miles per hour. Saturday night, mostly cloudy, chance of rain showers and slight chance of thunderstorms in the evening, then rain showers likely and slight chance of thunderstorms after midnight, lows in the upper 40s, chance of precipitation 60%. Sunday and Sunday night, breezy, rain showers likely and slight chance of thunderstorms, highs in the mid-60s, lows in the mid-40s, chance of precipitation 70%.
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1: Wanna hear a part of my story? 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

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But if I pull back the curtain, then maybe someone who's hurting will be a little more certain. They're not the

Thank you to everyone participating in this year's Father's Day promotion from New Media Broadcasters. Harvey Herrig of Haver will keep the summer grilling going, winning the Traeger Pro 34 wood-fired grill from Ezzy's Wholesale, valued at $699. The 10-foot cubic chest freezer, a $499 value from Northern Home Essentials, will allow Elaine Healy of Haver to keep their food preserved until ready to eat. Wyatt

0: Bird.
1: For 250 years, America has had a story to tell. 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

0: Here's an extended look at your Weather Command forecast. Tonight, mostly cloudy, a 50% chance of thunderstorms in the evening, lows around 50, east winds up to 15 miles per hour. Tomorrow, mostly cloudy, a 50% chance of thunderstorms in the afternoon, highs in the upper 70s, southeast winds 5 to 15 miles per hour. Tomorrow night, mostly cloudy, chance of thunderstorms in the evening, then chance of rain showers after midnight, lows in the lower 50s, southwest winds 5 to 10 miles per hour, chance of precipitation 50%. Saturday, partly sunny with a 20% chance of rain showers, highs in the lower 70s, west winds 5 to 10 miles per hour. Saturday night, mostly cloudy, chance of rain showers and slight chance of thunderstorms in the evening, then rain showers likely and slight chance of thunderstorms after midnight, lows in the upper 40s, chance of precipitation 60%. Sunday and Sunday night, breezy, rain showers likely and slight chance of thunderstorms, highs in the mid-60s, lows in the mid-40s, chance of precipitation 70%.
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1: Construction season is fully underway in Haver. Public Works Director Trevor Mork has a reminder about how you can keep yourself, your neighbors, and the construction crew safe while the work is being done.
5: When you see those signs, those orange cones, slow down, give yourself time. That way you can react with what you have going on as well as other people interacting within that zone. So use caution, slow down, give yourself some time to get to your destination safely.
1: You can find a listing of all construction projects taking place in Haver on the Montana Department of Transportation and City of Haver websites. The American Association of Retired Persons announced Thursday that 14 organizations throughout Montana will receive 2026 Community Challenge grants. The grants are part of AARP's $8.3 million commitment to fund 750 quick action projects aimed at making communities more livable for people of all ages, with a focus on the needs of older adults. Community Challenge grants have been awarded to three entitles in the new media broadcaster's listening area. Haver's Bear Paw Development Corporation has been awarded $15,000 to commission public art installations downtown to enhance shared spaces and highlight local cultural history. Wasse Wakpa Waki and Lodgepole has been awarded $15,000 to develop a walking path with benches and signage around a powwow site to support physical activity and cultural connection for tribal elders. And the Golden Age Center in Fort Benton has been awarded $5,000 to install a permanent awning and exterior lighting at a community center to improve safety, comfort, and usability during daytime and evening activities. Governor Greg Gianforte and the Montana Department of Commerce today announced Montana will join all 50 states and 6 territories in celebrating the United States' 250th anniversary at the Great American State Fair on the National Mall in Washington, D.C. from now until July 10th. Montana's exhibit at the Great American

0: American State Fair will include information about the entire state to showcase its history and encourage fairgoers to plan their own trip to visit Montana in the future. The two-week-long event is expected to host over 2 million visitors. The Montana exhibit is designed to be a self-guided journey across Montana told through large-scale scenic elements built by a local Montana woodworker. Montanians from across the state, mainly educators, will staff the exhibit on-site, providing an added level of authenticity for visitors. Fair attendees will also have the opportunity to connect with resident experts at the exhibit, including a paleontologist from the Carter County Museum, and to sign up to receive curated road trip packs for future trip planning. Montana Attorney General Austin Knudsen issued the following statement Thursday following the Supreme Court of the United States' decision in Wolford v. Lopez. Attorney General Knudsen has led multiple amicus briefs in support of three residents and the Hawaii Firearms Coalition in their lawsuit since 2023. Quote, "This decision is a victory for all law-abiding gun owners in this country. Hawaii tried to use the spirit of aloha to make it nearly impossible for anyone to carry a gun in a public place, a violation of the Second Amendment. Today, the Supreme Court rightly overturned the unconstitutional law. Montanians' rights do not end at the state's border, and today's decision confirmed that." End quote. Attorney General Knudsen led three different amicus briefs in this case. In 2023, he asked the Ninth Circuit Court of Appeals to not overturn a district court ruling. In May 2025, he asked SCOTUS to intervene in the case, and in November 2025, he filed a brief supporting the plaintiff's Supreme Court case. Keep up with all your news, local sports, community events, and more on our website, HighlineToday.com. 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
1: From ABC News, I'm Sherry Preston. As the search for victims trapped in the rubble goes on, those living in Venezuela who survived this week's earthquake say they aren't sure what to do now.
2: Even in my own building, there are many, many cracks in some of the apartments. In my own apartment, there's a lot of cracks in the walls.
1: Alex de Riviere, an American living in Caracas, ABC's Victor Oquendo has more.
3: It's extremely difficult right now, partly because they just don't have a lot of the equipment needed to get through everything that we're seeing on the ground there. There are so many people in need right now with its battered infrastructure, a deteriorating hospital system, to even food insecurity. Venezuela was already facing a national crisis before these two earthquakes.
1: New concerns about immigrants in the United States now that the Supreme Court has ruled 6-3 to end a temporary protected status for those from Syria and Haiti who have fled wars and natural disasters in their home countries. ABC's Karen Hua with more on the decision's impact.
4: The court's decision reaches far beyond any one community. Industry groups warn it could have serious consequences on the nation's elder care workforce, where tens of thousands of Haitians work as nurses and home health aides.
1: There will be a big firefighting effort underway in the state of Utah this weekend.
5: South of Salt Lake City, the Iron Fire has consumed more than 40,000 acres near the town of Eureka.
6: That fire just started raging over the top of that mountain.
5: Charles Davis knew it was time to leave his home quickly.
6: That was probably one of the most scary experiences I've ever had in my life, other than the time that I spent in Iraq.
5: The Iron Fire is now 26% contained. Farther south, the much larger Cottonwood Fire is at 0% containment. Jim Ryan, ABC News.
1: The European heat wave is spreading east, headed for places like Switzerland, Germany, Austria, and Luxembourg. Dozens of people have drowned trying to cool off in the hot temperatures. 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
1: Accused CEO killer Luigi Mangione in court next week as his defense team works behind the scenes.
8: As Luigi Mangione heads back to court on Monday, we're learning that his lawyers were in talks for a possible plea deal. Sources say the defense and federal prosecutors in Manhattan discussed the possibility of Mangione pleading guilty to killing United Healthcare CEO Brian Thompson. It's not clear how close they may have come to an agreement. Mangione has pleaded not guilty. His state trial begins in September, and his federal trial is set for next year.
1: ABC's Sophie Flay. Jurors considering the case against the man accused of setting the fire that sparked the Palisades blaze in Southern California cannot reach a verdict. ABC's Kevin Zodebeck in Los Angeles.
9: That jury sent a note to the judge saying a verdict was reached only about 30 minutes later, to then send the judge another note saying, actually, there's a deadlock. For 2 days now, this jury has been deliberating. Before that, they were really presented with a ton of circumstantial evidence from prosecutors.
1: The Palisades fire destroyed more than 6,800 homes and killed a dozen people. International visitors here for the FIFA World Cup apparently love ranch dressing. They're buying so much of it and trying to take it home. Earlier this month, TSA had to offer guidance on how people should pack the dressing. Now UPS wants to help, offering a 20% discount on international shipping through the end of September. Sherry Preston, ABC News.
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11: Now for a look at today's Weather Command forecast. Today will be mostly cloudy, with highs in the upper 70s and east winds up to 10 miles per hour, with a chance of thunderstorms throughout the day at 50%. Tonight we'll have rain showers likely at near 100%, with southwest winds 5 to 10 miles per hour and lows in the 50s. Saturday will be partly sunny, reaching the lower 70s, with west winds 5 to 10 miles per hour.
12: Good morning. This is Bill Cook with the Public Auction Yards here in Billings. Had a good week here at Page. I had about 1,700, 1,800 head of cattle on Wednesday. Had a good market, had a good sale, and just a nice run of cattle for that day. Check out the market report at publicauctionyards.com. It's online there, and it's it was a good sale, like I said. Had a really good market on all classes of cattle here Wednesday. Coming up yesterday, we had the Northern Livestock video over at Billings Live. The first day of our early summer special, and certainly an outstanding day. Just couldn't be any better. I don't think lots and lots of calves, bringing from $2,850 to $3,050 a head, and more of them bringing over $3,000, I think, than under. But certainly an outstanding day. Those tight 6 weight calves bringing up over $5 a pound. All of them bringing kind of 480 to 495, but certainly a good day. We'll go again this morning. We'll start at 8 o'clock this morning with the lighter calves today, kind of up to like the 560 weight calves. And certainly a big morning. We're going to have. We'll be done by noon today, but certainly a big morning and lots of good cattle yet to sell for the Northern video today. Coming up next week, we've got just the one sale in town. That'll be on Wednesday at Pays. Be an all-class sale. It'll be the only sale of the week. Then we'll get ready for the 4th of July. We'll have a big celebration there. And then, of course, we've got the deadline for the Northern Video Summertime Classic. That'll be coming up here the end of next week as well. So that's what's going on here at Pays. That's what's going on in Billings. Like I said, we have a good sale today with the Northern Livestock video. You can tune in at northernlivestockvideo.com and certainly watch a good sale. That'll be coming up here today. But until next time, this is Bill Cook. Have a great day.
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6: Hi, everybody. I'm Russell Nimitz. Well, this week, as I was taking in Montana and Wyoming Molson Coors Field Days, and Lane Nordland is at the Montana Stock Growers Association's Matador Ranch and Cattle Field Day, our network's Rachel Gable was at the Colorado Cattlemen's Association's annual convention in Loveland. And as she reports this morning, as always, there wasn't a shortage of topics discussed over this year's three-day meeting, but drought, cattle prices, and screwworm were certainly among the most talked about.
7: National Cattlemen's Beef Association CEO Colin Woodall spoke to the attendees and said no matter what cattle prices are doing, there's always other challenges to be mindful of. He said beef checkoff dollars earmarked for producer education and issues management are at work in the form of cards distributed to cattle producers around the country.
8: It fits in a pocket. It has all of the information about what the New World screwworm is. At the bottom is actually a tariff card that fits in your pocket, fits in your wallet, fits in the cup holder of your pickup truck, that shows how you identify the fly and then shows how you identify the larva. And so that is a critical component of this response, because right now, since it's in the United States, we just need producers to know what to look for and then who to call.
7: Woodall said patient zero, the calf that was the first documented case in the U.S. this year, is alive and well.
8: So this is a pest, and it's a pest that we can treat. I think there's a lot of misinformation out there that cattle or whatever the host is will have to die if they get New World screwworm. That's not the case. We have a lot of options to make sure everything is treated and get healthy again.
7: He said reporting is important so the response and release of sterile flies can be as targeted as possible. From the CCA meeting and for the Western Ag Network, I'm Rachel Gable.
6: All right, thanks a lot, Rachel. Now, Woodall also told her that the Digital Command Center at the NCBA's headquarters is monitoring news and developments on NWS 24 hours a day to help protect beef demand and also assist in the fight against New World Screwworm. Cattle producers, it's time for Cattle Country Video's annual High Plains Showcase video sale. 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
6: Hi, everybody. I'm Russell Nemitz. Well, as we get things underway here on this Friday morning, live cattle contracts decided to continue to rally through Thursday's close, even though the market has yet to see what's actually going to be accomplished in this week's cash cattle trade in feedlot country. At the closing bell, June live cattle up $1.40 at $257.40, and August live cattle futures up 70 cents at $247.22. Feeder cattle followed suit. The August contract up 37 at $373.30, and September feeders up 75 at $371.37. Now, box beef prices did close out Thursday a little bit lower. Choice off 262 at $396.32, and select cuts down 340 at $374.74. Well, yesterday was day one of Northern Livestock Video Auctions early summer special out of Billings, Montana. And Ty Thompson reports the market was simply outstanding on fall delivered calves.
11: We started out on steers weighing just 600, just a smooth 600. If we had several sets of them bring in the 490s, in the 490s, and a couple sets of them over $5. We had one outstanding set of program calves that weighed 635, brought 505. A lot of those 575, 585 weight calves would bring from 505 to 515 here today on those steers. And then as we went in throughout the morning and the day, we moved into a 640-50 weight calf from 365 to, or 465 to 480, 82, 83. And then we sold a lot of those fancy seven weight calves from 440 to 460, a few of them all the way up to 470. So just an outstanding market.
6: Day two gets underway this morning at 8 a.m. sharp. For all the details or to watch the sale live, visit northernlivestockvideo.com. 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
1: Well, even though the wheat markets closed higher on Thursday on spillover support from row crops, this morning the wheat markets have opened up softer on some weaker export demand news. September KC winter wheat down 9.5 at 621, December down 9.5 at 636.25. September Chicago wheat this morning off 9.25 at 592.25. September Minneapolis spring wheat is down 6 at 609, December down 3.25 at 636 there. Meanwhile, September corn's off a quarter at 424. Dease corn up a half at 443.5 with those August soybeans off 5.5 this morning at 1131. For the Western Ag Network, I'm Russell Nemitz.
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1: Sports. Havre North Star baseball has once again picked up momentum heading into the weekend, coming off of three straight blowout wins. 12-2 over Lewistown on Sunday, and back-to-back 10-0 victories over Great Falls on Wednesday night. The North Stars will carry that momentum into Lethbridge on Saturday and Sunday, looking to advance in the conference standings. Coach Mader told New Media Broadcaster Sports that the team's success can be improved upon going into the weekend.
4: I would say just that our mistakes in the field are fixable, and they will fix them going into this long stretch of conference play, and just be confident in what they're doing.
1: Game 1 of Saturday's doubleheader has first pitch scheduled for 1 p.m. against the Lethbridge Miners. Then Sunday, June 28th, Havre will look to battle the Lethbridge Lakers with first pitch of Game 1 starting at noon. The North Stars currently sit at 14-13-1 on the season. Montana State University Northern Lights and Skylights Rodeo teams concluded their season last week with six athletes competing at the College National Finals Rodeo. Doug Kellenberger, who just finished his 14th season at the helm, thought his team's performance at the CNFR was a great experience for everyone, including the seniors.
5: As a whole, it was a great first experience. We had a few seniors that we lost. You know, George Orhard is done now, and Kendall Statham has moved on, and they didn't quite have the finals they wanted, but overall, good experience. And then Brooklyn Bocall, she was, you know, sitting within the top four of the nation on two, you know, and the third one didn't go well, but, you know, she got us some points in the second round and good experience all the way around.
1: Georgia Orahood, Brooklyn Bocall, and Kenda Statham are the only seniors leaving the program. Your sports rundown through Sunday, June 28th. Saturday, June 27th, the North Stars have a road conference doubleheader at the Lethbridge Miners with Game 1 at 1 p.m. And Sunday, June 28th, it's another road conference doubleheader for the North Stars at the Lethbridge Lakers with first pitch at noon. MSU Northern Skylights basketball camp starts Monday the 22nd and runs through the 24th. For details, you can visit golightsgo.com. Montana State University Northern is now accepting nominations for the 2026 Hall of Fame class. Nominations will be accepted until July 8th. You can email nominations to athletics@msun.edu or drop off the nomination packets at the athletic office with Cassandra, Christian, or Chris. 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
4: Here's a look at the Extended Weather Command forecast. Today will be mostly cloudy, with highs in the upper 70s and east winds up to 10 miles per hour, with a chance of thunderstorms throughout the day at 50%. Tonight, we'll have rain showers likely at near 100%, with southwest winds 5 to 10 miles per hour and lows in the 50s. Saturday will be partly sunny, with highs in the lower 70s and west winds 5 to 10 miles per hour. Saturday night will be mostly cloudy with a chance of thunderstorms at 70% and lows in the upper 40s with west winds 5 to 15 miles per hour. Sunday will be breezy with rain showers likely at 80%. Highs will be in the mid-60s and west winds at 10 to 15 miles per hour. Sunday night will be breezy again with rain showers likely at 70%. Lows will be in the mid-40s.
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1: This summer, the Haverhill County Library has started a new activity for the entire family. Children's librarian Ashley Verity explains.
4: We're starting a new story time Saturdays at 10:15, and this is for the whole family, where we're gonna read, we're gonna sing, and we're probably gonna boogie a bit. All of the story times will be taking place on our front lawn.
1: You can find all summer events taking place on the Haverhill County Library website. New World screwworm has been found in beef cattle in Texas and New Mexico. However, beef cattle are not the only species New World screwworm can affect. Dr. Megan Van Emon, beef cattle specialist with Montana State University Extension, explains.
5: Sheep, goats, whatever warm-blooded animal, pets, humans, and unfortunately the hardest ones to track, right, is the wildlife. So deer populations, antelope, things like that, that are living in those areas can easily contract these wounds and carry those eggs and those larvae where in their entire roaming area.
1: You can find out more about New World screwworm on the United States Department of Agriculture website. Construction season is fully underway in Haver. Public Works Director Trevor Mork has a reminder about how you can keep yourself, your neighbors, and the construction crew safe while the work is being done.
6: When you see those signs, those orange cones, slow down, give yourself time. That way you can react with what you have going on as well as other people interacting within that zone. So use caution, slow down, give yourself some time to get to your destination safely.
1: You can find a listing of all construction projects taking place in Haver on the Montana Department of Transportation and City of Haver websites. A Billings man who was prohibited from possessing a firearm following a felony strangulation conviction was sentenced Thursday to 16 months in prison, followed by 3 years of supervised release. Patrick Hunter Shaver, 34 years of age, pleaded guilty in January earlier this year to one count of prohibited person in possession of a firearm. Shaver was convicted in March 2025 in Yellowstone County of felony strangulation of a partner or a family member. As part of his conviction, he's prohibited from possessing a firearm. On July 31st of last year, Billings police received a tip that a man named Pat Shaver had a gun. Police followed up the next day, contacting Shaver at work and asking him about the firearm. He acknowledged to the officers that he had a .32 caliber Beretta Tomcat in his vehicle along with 7 rounds of ammunition. The U.S. Attorney's Office prosecuted the case.

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0: Good morning. This is Kathy Zellmer with the weather conditions in the Hoagland Big Flat area. Well, yesterday we received a half inch of moisture from a really nice rain shower that went through. This morning we have cloudy skies. Winds are still pretty calm, and the temperature is 52 degrees. Everyone make it a great weekend.
1: Om Wastey. Good morning from Harlem. It's 54 degrees. Got some fog. Turning to sunshine later on. So, from all of us at the Easy Mart, have a good weekend.
2: Here's a look at the extended Weather Command forecast. Today will be mostly cloudy, with highs in the upper 70s and east winds up to 10 miles per hour, with a chance of thunderstorms throughout the day at 50%. Tonight, we'll have rain showers likely at near 100%, with southwest winds 5 to 10 miles per hour and lows in the 50s. Saturday will be partly sunny, with highs in the lower 70s and west winds 5 to 10 miles per hour. Saturday night will be mostly cloudy with a chance of thunderstorms at 70% and lows in the upper 40s with west winds 5 to 15 miles per hour. Sunday will be breezy with rain showers likely at 80%. Highs will be in the mid-60s and west winds at 10 to 15 miles per hour. Sunday night will be breezy again with rain showers likely at 70%. Lows will be in the mid-40s.
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10: 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Just me, my sister, and my mom. 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

0: It's chemical. Valentines are nice. Birthday and anniversary flowers are great too. But nothing says you matter to me like Just Because flowers from Milam Floral. You know what I mean. 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

0: good morning on this Friday. It's time for birthdays on June 26th, 27th, and 28th. So for today, tomorrow, and Sunday, we only have two local celebrity birthdays. For today, we'd like to wish a happy birthday to Shelby Wood, our only local celebrity for today. Tomorrow, it is the birthday of Jim Rolette, our only local celebrity birthday for Saturday, and we have no local celebrity birthdays for Sunday. So today, a happy birthday to Shelby Wood, and tomorrow, a happy birthday to Jim Rolette. For some worldwide celebrities today, it is the birthday of the bassist from the band Radiohead. Colin Greenwood turns 57. It's also the birthday of the singer from the band One Republic, Ryan Tedder, who turns 47. And it is Ariana Grande's birthday today. She turns 33 years old, the singer and actress. We'd also like to wish a happy birthday to a couple of actors and actresses from Parks and Recreation. Nick Offerman turns 56 years old, the actor, and Aubrey Plaza, the actress from Parks and Rec, turns 42 years old today. Tomorrow, it is the birthday of country singer Lori Morgan, who turns 67 years old. Big songs are Something in Red and Watch Me. And it is also the birthday of actor Tobey Maguire from the original Spider-Man movies and The Great Gatsby, turns 51 years old tomorrow. And on Sunday, it's the birthday of the country singer Kelly Pickler, who turns 40 years old. Big songs are Red High Heels and Best Days of Your Life. And Sunday is also the birthday of Mel Brooks, the actor and writer of Blazing Saddles, Young Frankenstein, and Spaceballs, turns 100 years old on Sunday. And Sunday is the birthday of the founder of Tesla and SpaceX, Elon Musk, who turns 55 years old. As a reminder, if you would like to get somebody in on our birthday list, you can call our offices at 406-265-7841 or email communityservice@nmbi.com. 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
4: Sports. Haver North Star Baseball has once again picked up momentum heading into the weekend, coming off of three straight blowout wins. 12-2 over Lewistown on Sunday, and back-to-back 10-0 victories over Great Falls on Wednesday night. The North Stars will carry that momentum into Lethbridge on Saturday and Sunday, looking to advance in the conference standings. Coach Mader told New Media Broadcaster Sports that the team's success can be improved upon going into the weekend.
5: I would say just that our mistakes in the field are fixable, and they will fix them going into this long stretch of conference play, and just be confident in what they're doing.
4: Game 1 of Saturday's doubleheader has first pitch scheduled for 1 p.m. against the Lethbridge Miners. Then Sunday, June 28th, Haver will look to battle the Lethbridge Lakers with first pitch of Game 1 starting at noon. The North Stars currently sit at 14-13-1 on the season. Montana State University Northern Lights and Skylights Rodeo teams concluded their season last week with six athletes competing at the College National Finals Rodeo. Doug Kellenberger, who just finished his 14th season at the helm, thought his team's performance at the CNFR was a great experience for everyone, including the seniors.
6: As a whole, it was a great first experience. We had a few seniors that we lost. You know, George Orhard is done now, and Ken Statham has moved on, and they didn't quite have the finals they wanted, but overall, good experience. And then Brooklyn Bocall, she was, you know, sitting within the top four of the nation on two, you know, and the third one didn't go well, but, you know, she got us some points in the second round and good experience all the way around.
4: Georgia Orahood, Brooklyn Bocall, and Kenda Statham are the only seniors leaving the program. Your sports rundown through Sunday, June 28th. Saturday, June 27th, the North Stars have a road conference doubleheader at the Lethbridge Miners with Game 1 at 1 p.m. And Sunday, June 28th, it's another road conference doubleheader for the North Stars at the Lethbridge Lakers with first pitch at noon. MSU Northern Skylights basketball camp starts Monday the 22nd and runs through the 24th. 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Montana State University Northern is now accepting nominations for the 2020

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4: I'm Jim Basquiat. Let's get it started with the World Cup. Having clinched a spot in the knockout round, the United States sent out 9 new starters for his final match against Turkey. They lost 3-2. Game-winning goal scored in extra time. Here's Hercules Gomez.
5: I've got no problem with the loss. As Jurgen said, you'd rather not lose. And if you did, group stage. There's circumstances to this. But it's the way you go about it that I don't think this team was set up in the right way to compete. And once changes came about, the team battled, did what they needed to do. They had a very good comeback. You'd like to see them close it out, yeah. Not give it up in the final 30 seconds.
4: The Americans get Bosnia-Herzegovina in the round of 32 next week. No more losses. It's knockout stage. WNBA Marina Mabry's matched a league-high scoring record with 53. Toronto routes LA 125-97. She was 17-28 from the field, 9 of 18 from beyond the arc. From the NBA, day after the draft wrapped up, Ant-Man getting a backcourt running mate. LaMelo Ball dealt to Minnesota. Naz Reid 23 unprotected first, going back the other way. 3 pick swaps in the opening round and 3 second rounders as well, headed to Charlotte. From baseball, Bryce Harper had a go-ahead 2-run shot in the 9th inning. Phillies again rally, this time from an early 5-run deficit, beat the Nats 10-5. They scored 15 runs in the 9th inning in that series. Caleb Durbin broke a tie with a 2-run home run in the 5th. Red Sox beat the Yankees 6-3. Former Mets top prospect Pete Crow Armstrong with the game-winning RBI double in the 10th. Cubs sweep 4 from the Mets at Citi Field, 4-3. Meantime, Junior Caminero hit 3 home runs, and the Rays only gave up 1 hit in a 13-2 rout of the Royals. Taylor Trammell, the game-winning shot. Astros 2-1 over the Tigers. Wyatt Langford, a 3-run clout. Rangers over the Blue Jays 6-5. And Brandon Lau, 19th home run. Pirates 5-1 over the M's.
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0: Now for a look at today's Weather Command forecast. Today will be mostly cloudy, with highs in the upper 70s and east winds up to 10 miles per hour, with a chance of thunderstorms throughout the day at 50%. Tonight, we'll have rain showers likely at near 100%, with southwest winds 5 to 10 miles per hour and lows

0: 50s. Saturday will be partly sunny, reaching the lower 70s, with west winds 5 to 10 miles per hour.
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1: Construction season is fully underway in Haver. Public Works Director Trevor Mork has a reminder about how you can keep yourself, your neighbors, and the construction crew safe while the work is being done.
3: When you see those signs, those orange cones, slow down, give yourself time. That way you can react with what you have going on as well as other people interacting within that zone. So use caution, slow down, give yourself some time to get to your destination safely.
1: You can find a listing of all construction projects taking place in Haver on the Montana Department of Transportation and City of Haver websites. The American Association of Retired Persons announced Thursday that 14 organizations throughout Montana will receive 2026 Community Challenge grants. The grants are part of AARP's $8.3 million commitment to fund 750 quick action projects aimed at making communities more livable for people of all ages, with a focus on the needs of older adults. Community Challenge grants have been awarded to three entitles in the new media broadcaster's listening area. Haver's Bear Paw Development Corporation has been awarded $15,000 to commission public art installations downtown to enhance shared spaces and highlight local cultural history. Wasse Wakpa Waki and Lodgepole has been awarded $15,000 to develop a walking path with benches and signage around a powwow site to support physical activity and cultural connection for tribal elders. And the Golden Age Center in Fort Benton has been awarded $5,000 to install a permanent awning and exterior lighting at a community center to improve safety, comfort, and usability during daytime and evening activities. Governor Greg Gianforte and the Montana Department of Commerce today announced Montana will join all 50 states and 6 territories in celebrating the United States' 250th anniversary at the Great American State Fair on the National Mall in Washington, D.C. from now until July 10th. Montana's exhibit at the Great American State Fair will include information about the entire state to showcase its history and encourage fairgoers to plan their own trip to visit Montana in the future. The 2-week-long event is expected to host over 2 million visitors. The Montana exhibit is designed to be a self-guided journey across Montana told through large-scale scenic elements built by a local Montana woodworker. Montanians from across the state, mainly educators, will staff the exhibit on-site, providing an added level of authenticity for visitors. Fair attendees will also have the opportunity to connect with resident experts at the exhibit, including a paleontologist from the Carter County Museum, and to sign up to receive curated road trip packs for future trip planning. Montana Attorney General Austin Knudsen issued the following statement Thursday following the Supreme Court of the United States' decision in Wolford v. Lopez. Attorney General Knudsen has led multiple amicus brief in support of 3 residents and the Hawaii Firearms Coalition in their lawsuit since 2023. Quote, "This decision is a victory for all law-abiding gun owners in this country. Hawaii tried to use the spirit of aloha to make it nearly impossible

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3: The Rock.
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6: Throughout the region's roadways on this Friday morning, skies will be mostly cloudy with visibility at 10 miles, with widely scattered light thunderstorms ending, and the winds will vary from 2 to 10 miles per hour from the southeast, with gusts ranging from 16 to 25 miles per hour. Roadwork and road construction throughout the region in the following areas. Highway 87 between Great Falls and Fort Benton with road construction at mile marker 40.5 to 43.4. Motorcycles consider alternate route. Travel delay 20 minutes. Road construction on US 191 mile marker 84 to 88 south of the Missouri River with construction on Fred Robinson Bridge and Armels Creek Bridge. More construction on US 191 at mile post 26 to 35 with lane closures and pilot cars and a speed limit of 35 miles per hour just west of Roy. And road construction on US 87 mile post 97 to 105 east of Lewistown. Road construction on Montana 81 mile post 19 to 20 with speed limit at 35 miles per hour east of Denton. Road construction on U.S. Highway 2, mile marker 381.3 to 383.8, with road repair and panel placement on 1st Street from 9th Ave West to 4th Ave West in Havre. Here's a look at the Extended Weather Command forecast. Today will be mostly cloudy, with highs in the upper 70s and east winds up to 10 miles per hour, with a chance of thunderstorms throughout the day at 50%. Tonight we'll have rain showers likely at near 100%, with southwest winds 5 to 10 miles per hour and lows in the 50s. Saturday will be partly sunny, with highs in the lower 70s and west winds 5 to 10 miles per hour. Saturday night will be mostly cloudy with a chance of thunderstorms at 70% and lows in the upper 40s with west winds 5 to 15 miles per hour. Sunday will be breezy with rain showers likely at 80%. Highs will be in the mid 60s and west winds at 10 to 15 miles per hour. Sunday night will be breezy again with rain showers likely at 70%. Lows will be in the mid 40s.
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1: This summer, the Haverhill County Library has started a new activity for the entire family. Children's librarian Ashley Verity explains.
6: We're starting a new story time Saturdays at 10:15, and this is for the whole family, where we're going to read, we're going to sing, and we're probably going to boogie a bit. All of the story times will be taking place on our front lawn.
1: You can find all summer events taking place on the Haverhill County Library website. New World screwworm has been found in beef cattle in Texas and New Mexico. However, beef cattle are not the only species New World screwworm can affect. Dr. Megan Van Emon, beef cattle specialist with Montana State University Extension, explains.
7: Sheep, goats, whatever warm-blooded animal, pets, humans, and unfortunately the hardest ones to track, right, is the wildlife. So deer populations, antelope, things like that, that are living in those areas can easily contract these wounds and carry those eggs and those larvae were in their entire roaming area.
1: You can find out more about New World screwworm on the United States Department of Agriculture website. Construction season is fully underway in Haver. Public Works Director Trevor Mork has a reminder about how you can keep yourself, your neighbors, and the construction crew safe while the work is being done.
8: When you see those signs, those orange cones, slow down, give yourself time. That way you can react with what you have going on, as well as other people interacting within that zone. So use caution, slow down, give yourself some time to get to your destination safely.
1: You can find a listing of all construction projects taking place in Haver on the Montana Department of Transportation and City of Haver websites. A Billings man who was prohibited from possessing a firearm following a felony strangulation conviction was sentenced Thursday to 16 months in prison, followed by 3 years of supervised release. Patrick Hunter Shaver, 34 years of age, pleaded guilty in January earlier this year to one count of prohibited person in possession of a firearm. Shaver was convicted in March 2025 in Yellowstone County of felony strangulation of a partner or a family member. As part of his conviction, he's prohibited from possessing a firearm. On July 31st of last year, Billings police received a tip that a man named Pat Shaver had a gun. Police followed up the next day, contacting Shaver at work and asking him about the firearm. He acknowledged to the officers that he had a .32 caliber Beretta Tomcat in his vehicle along with 7 rounds of ammunition. The U.S. Attorney's Office prosecuted the case, and the Billings Police Department and the Bureau of Alcohol, Tobacco, Firearms, and Explosives conducted the investigation. U.S. Senator Steve Daines recognized Montana natives and U.S. veterans Francis Poulos and Michelle Johnson as Montanians of the Month for their extraordinary service contributions to Montana. Through his Montanian of the Month initiative, each month Daines highlights a Montanian by submitting a statement of recognition in the recipient's honor into the Congressional Record, the document that reflects the official proceedings of Congress. Francis Poulos is a veteran from Billings who exemplifies the spirit of America through service and sacrifice. This June, Francis celebrated her 107th birthday, an incredible milestone achievement. Michelle Johnson is a resident of Great Falls and has made tremendous impacts to the community over the years. Michelle serves as a counselor and PCMHI specialist in Great Falls. Daines welcomes anyone to nominate fellow Montanians for Daines' Montanian of the Month program by calling his office at 202-224-2651. This has been a production of New Media Broadcasters.

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2: Here's a look at the Extended Weather Command forecast. Today will be mostly cloudy, with highs in the upper 70s and east winds up to 10 miles per hour, with a chance of thunderstorms throughout the day at 50%. Tonight, we'll have rain showers likely at near 100%, with southwest winds 5 to 10 miles per hour and lows in the 50s. Saturday will be partly sunny, with highs in the lower 70s and west winds 5 to 10 miles per hour. Saturday night will be mostly cloudy with a chance of thunderstorms at 70% and lows in the upper 40s with west winds 5 to 15 miles per hour. Sunday will be breezy with rain showers likely at 80%. Highs will be in the mid-60s and west winds at 10 to 15 miles per hour. Sunday night will be breezy again with rain showers likely at 70%. Lows will be in the mid-40s.

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The city of Havre, the High Line, and North Central Montana has plenty of important issues and events. 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
1: 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Public Works Director Trevor Mork has a reminder about how you can keep yourself, your neighbors, and the construction crew safe while the work is being done.
2: When you see those signs, those orange cones, slow down, give yourself time. That way you can react with what you have going on as well as other people interacting within that zone.

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1: You can find a listing of all construction projects taking place in Haver on the Montana Department of Transportation and City of Haver websites. New World screwworm has been found in beef cattle in Texas and New Mexico. However, beef cattle are not the only species New World screwworm can affect. Dr. Megan Van Emon, beef cattle specialist with Montana State University Extension, explains.
2: Sheep, goats, whatever warm-blooded animal, pets, humans, and unfortunately the hardest ones to track, right, is the wildlife. So deer populations, antelope, things like that, that are living in those areas can easily contract these wounds and carry those eggs and those larvae where in their entire roaming area.
1: You can find out more about New World screwworm on the United States Department of Agriculture website. A Billings man who was prohibited from possessing a firearm following a felony strangulation conviction was sentenced Thursday to 16 months in prison, followed by 3 years of supervised release. Patrick Hunter Shaver, 34 years of age, pleaded guilty in January earlier this year to one count of prohibited person in possession of a firearm. Shaver was convicted in March 2025 in Yellowstone County of felony strangulation of a partner or family member. As part of his conviction, he's prohibited from possessing a firearm. On July 31st of last year, Billings police received a tip that a man named Pat Shaver had a gun. Police followed up the next day, contacting Shaver at work and asking him about the firearm. He acknowledged to the officers that he had a .32 caliber Beretta Tomcat in his vehicle along with 7 rounds of ammunition. The U.S. Attorney's Office prosecuted the case, and the Billings Police Department and the Bureau of Alcohol, Tobacco, Firearms, and Explosives conducted the investigation. This has been a production of New Media Broadcasters.
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5: From ABC News, I'm Mike Dubusky. Former Trump National Security Advisor John Bolton has pleaded guilty today to illegally retaining national security information. Bolton entering his plea to a single felony count before District Judge Theodore Chuang.
6: As he stood before a federal judge, the former National Security Advisor admitted his guilt and said he's sorry for it. John Bolton acknowledged he illegally shared classified information in emails with his wife and daughter. Maryland U.S. Attorney Kelly Hayes says a hacker, believed to be associated with Iran, successfully got into Bolton's account.
7: He put our national security at grave risk in violation of the law.
6: As part of the plea deal, prosecutors have agreed not to seek more than a 5-year prison sentence. Bolton's sentencing is set for October 28th. Stephen Portnoy, ABC News, Washington.
5: The death toll in Venezuela is mounting, with now nearly 600 people confirmed dead following this week's severe earthquakes. 25,000 people are still unaccounted for.
8: Emergency crews digging through mountains of concrete and twisted metal. Crowds cheering as people are freed from the rubble. 4-year-old Adrian carried to safety. Venezuelan TV showing 3 more children covered in dust pulled out alive. This woman saying she held onto a doorframe during the quake and watched her friend disappear.
5: ABC's Victor Akendo reporting from Florida. An international aid effort is mobilizing, but the main airport in Caracas remains closed for now. New violence in the Middle East as Iran fires a drone at a cargo ship sailing through the Strait of Hormuz, hitting and damaging that ship's bridge. The ship was traveling through the southern part of the strait near the coast of Oman. President Trump maintains the strait remains open despite the violence. There are more than 36 wildfires burning in a dozen states in the West. In Arizona, a car explosion sparked a fire, forcing Highway 87 outside Phoenix to shut down for a time. You're listening to ABC News.
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4: In a break with tradition, Britain's King Charles will no longer make Buckingham Palace his London home. ABC's Maggie Rooley is at Buckingham Palace with details.
5: The palace announcing that when renovations here are complete next year, the king's not going to move in, breaking with tradition. This was the London home of his mother, grandfather, and great-grandfather before him. Now instead, the king plans to remain at Clarence House just up the street. Buckingham Palace will remain kind of the headquarters for the royal family. We'll host things like state functions and royal banquets.
4: In another first, the king released his personal taxes, revealing he paid $17 million to the government last year, putting him in the top 100 taxpayers in the UK. Just got a lot more expensive to buy Apple's new iPad and MacBook. Details from ABC's Elizabeth Schulze.
6: So a new iPad Air will now cost you an added $150. It's $749. A MacBook Neo, which is that lower cost computer that Apple introduced just a few months ago, will now be $700 instead of $600. MacBook Air and Pro prices also going up, with the Pro now starting at $2,000. Apple is blaming this on a global shortage of computer chips because of AI.
4: Tennis great Serena Williams will take on 20-year-old Maya Joint of Australia in her first round match at Wimbledon. Williams recently accepted a wild card entry into the Grand Slam. And in Texas, a giraffe that escaped from a breeding ranch near San Antonio has been found. Mike Dubusky, ABC News.
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8: Here's a look at the extended Weather Command forecast. Today will be mostly cloudy, with highs in the upper 70s and east winds up to 10 miles per hour, with a chance of thunderstorms throughout the day at 50%. Tonight, we'll have rain showers likely at near 100%, with southwest winds 5 to 10 miles per hour and lows in the 50s. Saturday will be partly sunny, with highs in the lower 70s and west winds 5 to 10 miles per hour. Saturday night will be mostly cloudy with a chance of thunderstorms at 70% and lows in the upper 40s with west winds 5 to 15 miles per hour. Sunday will be breezy with rain showers likely at 80%. Highs will be in the mid 60s and west winds at 10 to 15 miles per hour. Sunday night will be breezy again with rain showers likely at 70%. Lows will be in the mid 40s.
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2: 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The number for Tradio to get in live Monday through Friday at 1045, 406-265-7841. Again, that's 265-7841 to get in live on this Friday morning on KOJM and KPQX Tradio. 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

0: scale, a leg or size exercise deal. It exercises your feet, moves them back and forth, and it comes with the remote and the electrical cord, and I want $75 for that. And then I have a brand new ceramic curling wand that has never been used, and I want $10 for that.
1: Okay.
0: And the phone number is 406-265-9515.
1: Okay, so you have a foot exerciser that's electric, you said?
0: Yes.
1: And then you're asking $75 for that. And a ceramic curling iron that you're asking $10 for and it has never been used.
0: Yeah, it's called a curling wand. I don't know, you wrap the
1: wand. Okay.
0: Okay, yep. You got it.
1: All right, thank you.
0: Thank you.
1: So, right here on Tradio, our first caller in and out on the program, 406-265-7841 is the number to buy, sell, rent, trade, or give away live on Tradio. Again, we are live Monday through Friday at 10:45. Again, that's 265-7841. We've had one caller in so far today. Again, that number, 265-7841, to buy, sell, rent, trade, or give away live on KOJM and KPQX. You remember that you can also find 2 weeks' worth of Tradio listings on our website at HighlineToday.com. That's HighlineToday.com for 2 weeks' worth of Tradio listings. Right here on Tradio yesterday, we had someone call in saying that they had lost their Blue Healer Lab mix near Dotson. And the number to call was 1-406-399-4705 if you see a Blue Healer Lab mix wandering around. Again, we had somebody else call on Tradio yesterday with three chainsaws asking $50 each. This caller also had two lawnmowers asking $80 each. The number to call was 406-301-3460. Again, that was 301-3460. Right here on Tradio, again, that number to buy, sell, rent, trade, or give away to get in on the program, 406-265-7841. As we've got our second caller on the line. Hello, you are live on Tradio.
2: Yeah, I found a dog down by Dotson. I'm fixing the description you guys just had there.
1: It was the Blue Healer?
2: Yeah. Anybody looking for the dog, give me a call at 406-353-9123. Thank you.
1: Okay, and I can give you the phone number for the person that was missing their dog. And the call was dropped right here on Tradio. Again, that number, 406-265-7841. So a couple days ago, right here on Tradio, we had someone call in saying they had lost their Blue Healer Lab mix near Dodson. And we had somebody just barely call in saying they found a dog that fits that description. And the number for that person was 406-353-9123. And the number for the person who lost the dog was 1-406-399-4705. So hopefully they can get connected and find that dog. Again, right here on Tradio, the number 406-265-7841. We're going to step aside, take a quick break, and be back with more after this. 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
1: Welcome back into Tradio, right here live on KOJM and KPQX. We've had two calls in so far this morning. You can be the next to tell us if you have anything that you're looking to buy, sell, rent, trade, or even give away, or even if you've got a garage sale going on. Again, that number was 406-265-7841. We've got another caller on the line. Good morning. You are live on Tradio.
2: Yeah, I got a 08 Dodge 3500 Bighorn four-wheel drive. 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I'm asking $25,000. It's got 228,000 miles on it. It's got two hitches, one in the back and one under the bumper. My number is 206-371-7356.
1: Okay, so you had a 2008 Dodge Bighorn 3500 pickup truck?
2: Yep.
1: And
2: white in color.
1: It was white with 228,000 miles. And the number to call was 206-371-3756.
2: No, 7356.
1: 7356. Okay.
2: Thank you.
1: Thank you. So, right here on Tradio, again, that number, 406-265-7841, to buy, sell, rent, trade, or give away. As we wait for our next caller, the 1966 classes of Haver Central and Haver High Schools will have their annual 60th class reunion this weekend. The first one will be today, or first meeting, I should say, will be today, June 26th at 6 p.m. at the Best Western Haver Inn and Suites. Tomorrow, they will also meet at 5 p.m., so that's Saturday, June 27th, at the Duck Inn Vineyard. For more information, you can contact Francine at 406-265-7635. Again, that number was 265-7635. Right here on Tradio, this is your number one place to buy, sell, rent, trade, or give away. We've had three callers in so far. You can be the next. Again, that number to get on Tradio right now and live Monday through Friday, 406-265-7841. And remember that you can find Tradio on our website at HighlineToday.com. As we take a look at our website, we can see that someone called in yesterday with a three-piece sectional brown couch for sale. It is clean and in good condition, and they are asking $350. The number to call is 406-301-3460. Again, that number for the couch, 301-3460, right here on Tradio. This is your number one place to buy, sell, rent, trade, or give away. While we wait for our next caller right here live on Tradio, Fort Benton Summer Celebration takes place this Friday and Saturday and Sunday. So it starts today, goes through Sunday the 28th. 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
3: Hello, we are having a multi-sisters rummage sale today. 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And then tomorrow morning from 9 to 1. And the address is 1105 6th Street North, across the river.
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3: Yes.
1: And that address was 1105 6th Street North. All right, thank you. So, right here on Tradio, again, that number, 406-265-7841. 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We're going to step aside one last time, maybe get one last call in on the other side, but we'll be back.
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1: Welcome back into Tradio live on this Friday of June 26th. We've had 4 calls in today, and we've got time for maybe one short caller right here as we round out Tradio. We're going to go ahead, take a look at everything we've got called in for this Friday morning. And remember that you'll be able to find these a little bit later on our website at HighlineToday.com. So we started off the day with someone selling a foot exerciser, an electric foot exerciser that moves back and forth. They're asking $75 for it. This caller also had a ceramic curling wand for sale. And the number to call was 406-265-9515. And they were asking $10 for that curling wand. And again, that number for those items, 265-9515. We had someone else call in today regarding a call in yesterday and Wednesday. Somebody called in on Thursday and Wednesday saying that they lost their Blue Heeler Lab Mix dog near Dodson. We had someone call in today saying they found a dog that fits that description near Dodson. And the number to call for that person was 406-353-9123. The number for the person who called in saying they lost their dog was 406-399-4705. We also had someone call in today on Tradio with a 2008 Dodge Bighorn 3500 pickup truck. It is white in color with 228,000 miles on it. And the number to call, the number to call was 206-371-7356. Again, right here on Tradio, that's 406-265-7841, Monday through Friday. For this Dodge pickup truck, that number was 206-371-7356. We had our last caller today have a multi-rummage sale going on today and tomorrow, so multi-household rummage sale today 4 until 7 p.m., and tomorrow 9 a.m. until 1 p.m. This will take place at 1105 6th Street North in Hatter. Again, that address was 1105 6th Street North for the multi-rummage sale, 4 to 7 today, 9 to 1 tomorrow. That will round out Tradio for us on this Friday. We'll see you back on Monday. And remember, we're live Monday through Friday at 1045 right here on KOJM and KPQX. 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We'll be back on Monday. 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
6: the American Association of Retired Persons announced Thursday that 14 organizations throughout Montana will receive 2026 Community Challenge grants. The grants are part of AARP's $8.3 million

0: more livable for people of all ages, with a focus on the needs of older adults. Community Challenge grants have been awarded to 3 entitles in the New Media Broadcasters listening area. Havers Bear Paw Development Corporation has been awarded $15,000 to commission public art installations downtown to enhance shared spaces and highlight local cultural history. Wasay Wakpa Waukee and Lodgepole has been awarded $15,000 to develop a walking path with benches and signage around a powwow site to support physical activity and cultural connection for tribal elders. And the Golden Age Center in Fort Benton has been awarded $5,000 to install a permanent awning and exterior lighting at a community center to improve safety, comfort, and usability during daytime and evening activities. Governor Greg Gianforte and the Montana Department of Commerce today announced Montana will join all 50 states and 6 territories in celebrating the United States' 250th anniversary at the Great American State Fair on the National Mall in Washington, D.C. from now until July 10th. Montana's exhibit at the Great American State Fair will include information about the entire state to showcase its history and encourage fairgoers to plan their own trip to visit Montana in the future. The 2-week-long event is expected to host over 2 million visitors. The Montana exhibit is designed to be a self-guided journey across Montana told through large-scale scenic elements built by a local Montana woodworker. Montanians from across the state, mainly educators, will staff the exhibit on-site, providing an added level of authenticity for visitors. Fair attendees will also have the opportunity to connect with resident experts at the exhibit, including a paleontologist from the Carter County Museum, and to sign up to receive curated road trip packs for future trip planning. This has been a production of New Media Broadcasters.
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4: ABC News. I'm Mike Dubusky. A judge in California has declared a mistrial in the case of Jonathan Rendernecht, the man accused of setting the devastating Palisades wildfire last year. Jurors deadlocked, with 10 saying he's not guilty, 2 opting for guilty.
5: Hearing that 10 of the jurors said not guilty, I think would give an air of confidence to the defense to say, if you choose to retry this case, why does it make sense? Why move forward? Because for any case, a prosecutor must show that they believe they can get a guilty verdict. With an outcome like this, I think it's a very difficult conversation for the prosecution to move forward. So interesting to see what happens next.
4: ABC News legal contributor Brian Buckmeyer, U.S. Attorney Bill Assayley, says he fully intends to retry the case. On Capitol Hill today, billionaire Leon Black walking out of a closed-door interview about his ties to Jeffrey Epstein, with his attorney saying the interview was nothing more than a planned political stunt. Ahead of the interview, House Oversight Committee Chairman James Comer said Black's testimony had the potential to be the most groundbreaking.
6: There's a lot of concerning things in the documents. There are a lot of statements from the survivors that are very concerning as well with respect to Mr. Black.
4: Comer now says he's issued 2 subpoenas to Black after he apparently refused to answer questions from the Oversight Committee. According to his opening remarks obtained by ABC News, Black argued the more than $150 million he paid Epstein was for legitimate services. Former National Security Advisor John Bolton pleading guilty to illegally holding on to classified material after serving in the first Trump administration. He faces up to 5 years in prison. And no relief yet from the heat wave in Europe. In France, 55 people have now drowned while trying to cool off in the water. And in the UK, several prominent London landmarks are now closed. You're listening to ABC News.
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2: Certain immigrant communities in the U.S. are reeling after yesterday's Supreme Court decision on temporary protected status, a measure passed in 1990 allowing temporary citizenship for those traveling from countries impacted by armed conflict or natural disaster.
3: In a 6-3 ruling, the Supreme Court clearing the way for the Trump administration to cancel the temporary immigration status of hundreds of thousands of Haitians and Syrians. This ruling will impact those immigrants and their families who have been living and working legally in the U.S. for years, forcing them to leave or face deportation.
2: ABC's Rachel Scott. Borders our Tom Homan said yesterday, temporary means temporary. Another section of Texas has been designated an infested zone after an animal was found to be carrying the larvae of the New World screwworm. ABC's Jim Ryan says a total of 25 cases have now been detected.
4: State and federal agricultural officials have ordered quarantines for 9 west and southwest Texas counties as they sterilize adult flies and release them into the environment.
5: We've released 100 billion a week for 19 months. That's 8 billion sterile flies.
4: But Texas Agriculture Commissioner Sid Miller tells ABC News,
5: the sterile flies aren't working.
4: He wants to add a bait and insecticide regimen to the program, something federal officials have resisted. Jim Ryan, ABC News in Dallas-Fort Worth.
2: And Gracie, that missing giraffe in Texas that captured the attention of social media in recent days, has been found safe about 4 miles south of where she went missing. Mike Dubusky, ABC News.
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7: Now for a look at today's Weather Command forecast. Today will be mostly cloudy, with highs in the upper 70s and east winds up to 10 miles per hour, with a chance of thunderstorms throughout the day at 50%. Tonight we'll have rain showers likely at near 100%, with southwest winds 5 to 10 miles per hour and lows in the 50s. Saturday will be partly sunny, reaching the lower 70s, with west winds 5 to 10 miles per hour.
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1: The Badlands along the Milk River are dry terrain where softer sedimentary rocks and clay-rich soils have been extensively eroded by wind and water. Canyons, ravines, gullies, hoodoos, and other geological forms are common and often difficult to navigate by foot. The Badlands are easily viewed along the Milk River Road just north of Haver and combine geology, paleontology, and scenery in a short 5-mile drive. The road follows the channel of the ancient Missouri River and fossils prove marine animals, dinosaurs, and other reptiles. Even tropical plants existed in this area millions of years ago. Much of the area is under private ownership, requiring permission to explore. Discover one of the High Line's many treasures with an enjoyable visit to the Badlands along the Milk River. New Media Broadcasters is pleased to be one of the sponsors inviting you to bring family and friends to experience the High Line's treasures.
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3: Here's a look at the extended Weather Command forecast. Today will be mostly cloudy, with highs in the upper 70s and east winds up to 10 miles per hour, with a chance of thunderstorms throughout the day at 50%. Tonight, we'll have rain showers likely at near 100%, with southwest winds 5 to 10 miles per hour and lows in the 50s. Saturday will be partly sunny, with highs in the lower 70s and west winds 5 to 10 miles per hour. Saturday night will be mostly cloudy with a chance of thunderstorms at 70% and lows in the upper 40s with west winds 5 to 15 miles per hour. Sunday will be breezy with rain showers likely at 80%. Highs will be in the mid-60s and west winds at 10 to 15 miles per hour. Sunday night will be breezy again with rain showers likely at 70%. Lows will be in the mid-40s.
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0: Welcome to Insight with New Media Broadcasters. I'm Joshua Weiss. Today we sat down with Program Director for the GROW program at MSU's College of Agriculture, Joe Lackman, to dive into which specific positions they're looking to fill in the ag industry.
6: I think we need to take a look back at what does the College of Agriculture and MSU and Montana State University really encompass. We have six academic departments and one academic department, including our research centers. Our entire goal is to handle the opportunities for our state. It is our land-grant college, and our entire job is to handle what our producers, what the folks that we see in everyday life and their issues, and how do we handle those future concerns. Let's run through the list of Montana State University's academic departments, and then we can really get the full grasp of what those fields are. So Department of Ag and Technology Education, that was one that we talked about earlier. LRES, our Land and Environmental Sciences degree, Animal Science and Range Sciences, Ag Economics and Economics, Microcell Biology, our Plant Science and Plant Pathology degrees, right? This host of areas and avenues that if students are interested in, we have over 30 undergraduate options for our students to get into. What I found is that up to 80% of our students either participate in undergraduate research or internship during their time throughout their undergraduate degree. So our entire goal with this GROW program, and I think as a university and college as a whole, is to provide hands-on experiences for our students in whatever field that they're interested to. And we just want to promote better leaders for the agriculture industry, for the business industry, for the healthcare industry. There's a lot of different routes that they could get into. So this program primarily is an in-state recruitment tool. I want to focus on the students that we have here at home and making sure that there's options for them to get a paid work experience to offset maybe some of those costs that they have going to higher education and really getting into some of the best education that we have in our state for the ag industry. So whatever department, whatever degree that they want to go into, we'll find a work to help support them and get them to their field that they want to. What I would like to talk briefly about is there's a few opportunities that I'm looking at for our current scholars through our undergraduate scholars program that actually does look at research symposiums and independent studies

0: bachelors of science that require this. So being able to get their core credits out of the way through the Grow Scholars program and some of their research that maybe they do their summer even before they step foot on Montana State's campus. So there are opportunities for high school students, right, to participate in their research centers, in their work across the state throughout their high school career that maybe we can then translate it once they fully commit to MSU to get them credit for it.
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0: Havre North Star baseball has once again picked up momentum heading into the weekend, coming off of three straight blowout wins. 12-2 over Lewistown on Sunday, and back-to-back 10-0 victories over Great Falls on Wednesday night. The North Stars will carry that momentum into Lethbridge on Saturday and Sunday, looking to advance in the conference standings. Coach Mader told New Media Broadcaster Sports that the team's success can be improved upon going into the weekend.
1: I would say just that our mistakes in the field are fixable, and they will fix them going into this long stretch of conference play, and just be confident in what they're doing.
0: Game 1 of Saturday's doubleheader has first pitch scheduled for 1 p.m. against the Lethbridge Miners. Then Sunday, June 28th, Havre will look to battle the Lethbridge Lakers with first pitch of Game 1 starting at noon. The North Stars currently sit at 14-13-1 on the season. Montana State University Northern Lights and Skylights Rodeo teams concluded their season last week with six athletes competing at the College National Finals Rodeo. Doug Kellenberger, who just finished his 14th season at the helm, thought his team's performance at the CNFR was a great experience for everyone, including the seniors.
2: As a whole, it was a great first experience. We had a few seniors that we lost. You know, George Orhard is done now, and Kendall Statham has moved on, and they didn't quite have the finals they wanted, but overall, good experience. And then Brooklyn Bocall, she was, you know, sitting within the top four of the nation on two, you know, and the third one didn't go well, but, you know, she got us some points in the second round and good experience all the way around.
0: Georgia Orahood, Brooklyn Bocall, and Kenda Statham are the only seniors leaving the program. Your sports rundown through Sunday, June 28th. Saturday, June 27th, the North Stars have a road conference doubleheader at the Lethbridge Miners with Game 1 at 1 p.m. And Sunday, June 28th, it's another road conference doubleheader for the North Stars at the Lethbridge Lakers with first pitch at noon. MSU Northern Skylights basketball camp starts Monday the 22nd and runs through the 24th. 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Montana State University Northern is now accepting nominations for the 2026 Hall of Fame class. Nominations will be accepted until July 8th. You can email nominations to athletics@msun.edu or drop off the nomination packets at the athletic office with Cassandra, Christian, or Chris. 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

0: Day? Why can't Cinderella play soccer? Because she always runs away from the ball. Now let's take a look at the local Weather Command forecast. Today will be mostly cloudy, with highs in the upper 70s and east winds up to 10 miles per hour, with a chance of thunderstorms throughout the day at 50%. Tonight, we'll have rain showers likely at near 100%, with southwest winds 5 to 10 miles per hour and lows in the 50s. Saturday will be partly sunny with highs in the lower 70s and west winds 5 to 10 miles per hour. Saturday night will be mostly cloudy with a chance of thunderstorms at 70% and lows in the upper 40s with west winds 5 to 15 miles per hour. Sunday will be breezy with rain showers likely at 80%. Highs will be in the mid-60s and west winds at 10 to 15 miles per hour. Sunday night will be breezy again with rain showers likely at 70%. Lows will be in the mid-40s. Monday will be windy with a chance of rain at 90% and highs reaching the lower 60s. Monday night will be breezy and mostly cloudy with a chance of rain showers around 70% and lows in the upper 40s. Tuesday will be breezy with partly sunny skies and a 20% chance of thunderstorms with highs in the lower 70s. Tuesday night will be partly cloudy with lows in the upper 40s and Wednesday will be sunny with highs in the mid 70s. Wednesday night will be partly cloudy with a slight chance of thunderstorms at 20% and lows in the upper 40s. And Thursday will be partly sunny in the morning with highs in the lower 80s. And that will do it for our local weather. Coming up on today's local news, the Haverhill County Library has started a new family-friendly activity. And Haver Public Works Director Trevor Mork gives safety tips with the ongoing construction in Haver.
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4: 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Children's librarian Ashley Verity explains.
5: We're starting a new story time Saturdays at 10:15, and this is for the whole family, where we're going to read, we're going to sing, and we're probably going to boogie a bit. All of the story times will be taking place on our front lawn.
4: You can find all summer events taking place on the Haverhill County Library website. Construction season is fully underway in Haver. Public Works Director Trevor Mork has a reminder about how you can keep yourself, your neighbors, and the construction crew safe while the work is being done.
6: When you see those signs, those orange cones, slow down, give yourself time. That way you can react with what you have going on as well as other people interacting within that zone. So use caution, slow down, give yourself some time to get to your destination safely.
4: You can find a listing of all construction projects taking place in Haver on the Montana Department of Transportation and City of Haver websites. New World screwworm has been found in beef cattle in Texas and New Mexico. However, beef cattle are not the only species New World screwworm can affect. Dr. Megan Van Emon, beef cattle specialist with Montana State University Extension, explains.
7: Sheep, goats, whatever warm-blooded animal, pets, humans, And unfortunately,

0: unfortunately, the hardest ones to track, right, is the wildlife. So deer populations, antelope, things like that, that are living in those areas can easily contract these wounds and carry those eggs and those larvae where in their entire roaming area.
1: You can find out more about New World Screwworm on the United States Department of Agriculture website. The American Association of Retired Persons announced Thursday that 14 organizations throughout Montana will receive 2026 Community Challenge grants. The grants are part of AARP's $8.3 million commitment to fund 750 quick action projects aimed at making communities more livable for people of all ages, with a focus on the needs of older adults. Community Challenge grants have been awarded to three entitles in the new media broadcaster's listening area. Havers Bear Paw Development Corporation has been awarded $15,000 to commission public art installations downtown to enhance shared spaces and highlight local cultural history. Wasay Wakpa Waki and Lodgepole has been awarded $15,000 to develop a walking path with benches and signage around a powwow site to support physical activity and cultural connection for tribal elders. And the Golden Age Center in Fort Benton has been awarded $5,000 to install a permanent awning and exterior lighting at a community center to improve safety, comfort, and usability during daytime and evening activities. A Billings man who was prohibited from possessing a firearm following a felony strangulation conviction was sentenced Thursday to 16 months in prison, followed by 3 years of supervised release. Patrick Hunter Shaver, 34 years of age, pleaded guilty in January earlier this year to one count of prohibited person in possession of a firearm. Shaver was convicted in March 2025 in Yellowstone County of felony strangulation of a partner or family member. As part of his conviction, he's prohibited from possessing a firearm. On July 31st of last year, Billings police received a tip that a man named Pat Shaver had a gun. Police followed up the next day, contacting Shaver at work and asking him about the firearm. He acknowledged to the officers that he had a .32 caliber Beretta Tomcat in his vehicle along with 7 rounds of ammunition. The U.S. Attorney's Office prosecuted the case, and the Billings Police Department and the Bureau of Alcohol, Tobacco, Firearms, and Explosives conducted the investigation. Montana Attorney General Austin Knudsen issued the following statement Thursday following the Supreme Court of the United States' decision in Wolford v. Lopez. Attorney General Knudsen has led multiple amicus briefs in support of three residents and the Hawaii Firearms Coalition in their lawsuit since 2023. Quote, "This decision is a victory for all law-abiding gun owners in this country. Hawaii tried to use the spirit of aloha to make it nearly impossible for anyone to carry a gun in a public place, a violation of the Second Amendment. Today, the Supreme Court rightly overturned the unconstitutional law. Montanians' rights do not end at the state's border, and today's decision confirmed that." End quote. Attorney General Knudsen led three different amicus briefs in this case. In 2023, he asked the Ninth Circuit Court of Appeals to not overturn a district court ruling. In May 2025, he asked SCOTUS to intervene in the case, and in November 2025, he filed a brief supporting the plaintiff's Supreme Court case. Governor Greg Gianforte and the Montana Department of Commerce today announced Montana will join all 50 states and 6 territories in celebrating the United States' 250th anniversary at the Great American State Fair on the National Mall in Washington, D.C. from now until July 10th. Montana's exhibit at the Great American State Fair will include information about the entire state to showcase its history and encourage fairgoers to plan their own trip to visit Montana in the future. The 2-week-long event is expected to host over 2 million visitors. The Montana exhibit is designed to be a self-guided journey across Montana told through large-scale scenic elements built by a local Montana woodworker. Montanians from across the state, mainly educators, will staff the exhibit on-site, providing an added level of authenticity for visitors. Fair attendees will also have the opportunity to connect with resident experts at the exhibit, including a paleontologist from the Carter County Museum, and to sign up to receive curated road trip packs for future trip planning. U.S. Senator Steve Daines recognized Montana natives and U.S. veterans Francis Poulos and Michelle Johnson as Montanians of the Month for their extraordinary service contributions to Montana. Through his Montanian of the Month initiative, each month Daines highlights a Montanian by submitting a statement of recognition in the recipient's honor into the Congressional Record, the document that reflects the official proceedings of Congress. Francis Poulos is a veteran from Billings who exemplifies the spirit of America through service and sacrifice. This June, Francis celebrated her 107th birthday, an incredible milestone achievement. Michelle Johnson is a resident of Great Falls and has made tremendous impacts to the community over the years. Michelle serves as a counselor and PCMHI specialist in Great Falls. Daines welcomes anyone to nominate fellow Montanians for Daines' Montanian of the Month program by calling his office at 202-224-2651.
2: And that will conclude today's local and state news. We're going to take a break, come back, take one more look at our local weather, and round things out on this Friday edition of Montana at Noon.
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2: Welcome back to Montana at Noon. We have no funeral notices for today, so here's one more look at our local Weather Command forecast. Today will be mostly cloudy, with highs in the upper 70s and east winds up to 10 miles per hour, with a chance of thunderstorms throughout the day at 50%. Tonight, we'll have rain showers likely at near 100%, with southwest winds 5 to 10 miles per hour and lows in the 50s. Saturday will be partly sunny, with highs in the lower 70s and west winds 5 to 10 miles per hour. Saturday night will be mostly cloudy with a chance of thunderstorms at 70% and lows in the upper 40s with west winds 5 to 15 miles per hour. Sunday will be breezy with rain showers likely at 80%. Highs will be in the mid-60s and west winds at 10 to 15 miles per hour. Sunday night will be breezy again with rain showers likely at 70%. Lows will be in the mid-40s. Monday will be windy with a chance of rain at 90% and highs reaching the lower 60s. Monday night will be breezy and mostly cloudy with a chance of rain showers around 70% and lows in the upper 40s. Tuesday will be breezy with partly sunny skies and a 20% chance of thunderstorms with highs in the lower 70s. Tuesday night will be partly cloudy with lows in the upper 40s and Wednesday will be sunny with highs in the mid 70s. Wednesday night will be partly cloudy with a slight chance of thunderstorms at 20% and lows in the upper 40s. And Thursday will be partly sunny in the morning with highs in the lower 80s. And that will do it for our local weather. That will also conclude Montana at Noon for this Friday of June 26th. 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
6: Here's a look at the extended Weather Command forecast. Today will be mostly cloudy, with highs in the upper 70s and east winds up to 10 miles per hour, with a chance of thunderstorms throughout the day at 50%. Tonight, we'll have rain showers likely at near 100%, with southwest winds 5 to 10 miles per hour and lows in the 50s. Saturday will be partly sunny, with highs in the lower 70s and west winds 5 to 10 miles per hour. Saturday night will be mostly cloudy with a chance of thunderstorms at 70% and lows in the upper 40s with west winds 5 to 15 miles per hour. Sunday will be breezy with rain showers likely at 80%. Highs will be in the mid-60s and west winds at 10 to 15 miles per hour. Sunday night will be breezy again with rain showers likely at 70%. Lows will be in the mid-40s.
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2: Hi, everybody. I'm Russell Nimitz. Well, in a year of weak prices, U.S. corn growers, including those right here in Western Ag Network country, are keeping a watchful eye on drought conditions, severe weather, and tariffs. The development of new markets and progress in reducing input costs are certainly some good news in an otherwise tough year. With more, here's our network's Rachel Gable.
3: Nicholas Cole Glazier, executive director of the Colorado Corn Promotional Council, was at the Colorado Cattlemen's Association this week and said recent spikes in fertilizer costs are of great concern to producers, even though they have leveled slightly since the beginning of the war. He said this isn't a new challenge for growers.
4: It has been much longer than just the last few weeks that fertilizer prices have been relatively high. If you go back into 2021, 2022, you saw a big spike in fertilizer prices, and this is not the first time that we've seen them go up. And so we've really been working on trying to figure out where that conundrum starts. We actually had a really great meeting down in Texas with a lot of our other corn states and even some other commodities like rice and cotton that came together with the FTC chairman, Andrew Ferguson, to discuss some things about fertilizer and the practices that are going on. And that is where he actually announced that the FTC is going to be investigating and opening an investigation into the fertilizer companies. So, you know, that's a really positive step in the right direction when it comes to trying to tackle the issue that is fertilizer prices, and hopefully finding ways to, you know, get down and drill into the root cause.
3: He said the passage of the E15 bill out of the House of Representatives is also something celebrated among growers, as it's been a long time coming. He said its passage through the House with 218 votes is a huge step, but the challenge of passing

0: threshold remains. For the Western Ag Network, I'm Rachel Gable.
1: All right, thanks a lot, Rachel. Now, Colgazer also told her that at the end of the day, some of the intricacies within that bill may make actual passage very challenging. Stay with us. We'll have more ag news right after this.
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1: 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Well, President Trump has launched a new federal initiative aimed at expanding regenerative agriculture and boosting research into alternatives to conventional crop protection products. During an event Thursday at the White House, Trump signed an executive order directing agencies to increase investment in regenerative farming practices and precision agriculture technologies. Ag Secretary Brooke Rollins also announced a new regenerative feedstock rule linking regenerative practices to clean fuel tax incentives and more. For more of the details, check out the story at westernagnetwork.com. I'm Russell Nimitz.
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1: Hi, everybody. I'm Russell Nimitz. Well, despite continued strong fundamental support in the countryside, it's been kind of a weaker day for sure on paper for both live and feeder cattle futures. June live cattle, as we do this, steady at 257.40, with the August contract off 97 at 246 and a quarter. August feeder cattle down 3.5 at 369.80, and September feeders down 345 at 367.92. In way of feedlot country, well, cash cattle land is rather quiet still, with just a few bids out there on the table in parts of Colorado. The rest of cattle feeding country, very, very slow to start. No doubt, packer inquiry will need to improve as the day progresses. In the meantime, this week, it's been Northern Livestock Video's early summer special out of Billings, Montana, and week to date on those October delivered steer calves. 5.5 to 6 weights have sold 475 up to 504, 6 to 6.5 weights, 468 up to 506, 6.5 to 7 weights, 437 up to 483, 7 to 8 weights, 430 to 455. Yearling cattle, whether it's current delivery or stretching out to July, August, or September, the range 367 up to 399, topping so far this week at 412.
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0: Well, this week at Centennial Livestock Auction in Fort Collins, Colorado, slaughter lambs were 8 cents lower, 272 up to 306, with the ewe market as much as 12 cents back this week, a dollar up to a buck and a half on those 100-pound type ewes. Wrapping things up with the commodities, it's been kind of a rough go as well for wheat for sure. Corn's hanging in there a little bit higher, mixed in the soybean markets here on this Friday afternoon. Just not a whole lot of anything out there in way of positivity to help support the commodities as we head into this weekend. Regardless, right now, September, KC winter weight down 9.5 at 621. December down 9.5 at 636¼. Chicago wheat for September off a dime and a quarter at 591¼. December down 9¾ at 608½. September, Minneapolis spring wheat down 8 cents at 607. December down 7½ at 631¾. To the row crops we go. September corn up 1½ at 425¾. December up 2½ at 445½. And March corn today sits at 459½. Call it 2 pennies better. August soybeans down 3/4 at 1136 and some change. For the Western Ag Network, I'm Russell Nemitz.
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0: also raising the price for its Switch 2.
1: The price hike's not affecting the iPhone for now, says Apple. And a small aircraft crashed into the tallest skyscraper in Beijing today, with eyewitnesses describing a plane striking a high floor before spinning downwards, crashing in front of the tower's entrance. Photos show what appears to be a hole or broken glass on one side of the building. Authorities have yet to address the incident. Mike Dubusky, ABC News.
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3: Now for a look at today's Weather Command forecast. Today will be mostly cloudy, with highs in the upper 70s and east winds up to 10 miles per hour, with a chance of thunderstorms throughout the day at 50%. Tonight, we'll have rain showers likely at near 100%, with southwest winds 5 to 10 miles per hour and lows in the 50s. Saturday will be partly sunny, reaching the lower 70s, with west winds 5 to 10 miles per hour. Due to technical difficulties, KOJM 610 AM will be off the air for roughly 15 minutes. 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
2: Here's a look at the extended Weather Command forecast. Today will be mostly cloudy with highs in the upper 70s and east winds up to 10 miles per hour with a chance of thunderstorms throughout the day at 50%. Tonight we'll have rain showers likely at near 100% with southwest winds 5 to 10 miles per hour and lows in the 50s. Saturday will be partly sunny with highs in the lower 70s and west winds 5 to 10 miles per hour. Saturday night will be mostly cloudy with a chance of thunderstorms at 70% and lows in the upper 40s with west winds 5 to 15 miles per hour. Sunday will be breezy with rain showers likely at 80%. Highs will be in the mid 60s and west winds at 10 to 15 miles per hour. Sunday night will be breezy again with rain showers likely at 70%. Lows will be in the mid 40s.

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1: Construction season is fully underway in Haver. Public Works Director Trevor Mork has a reminder about how you can keep yourself, your neighbors, and the construction crew safe while the work is being done.
2: When you see those signs, those orange cones, slow down, give yourself time. That way you can react with what you have going on as well as other people interacting within that zone. So use caution, slow down, give yourself some time to get to your destination safely.
1: You can find a listing of all construction projects taking place in Haver on the Montana Department of Transportation and City of Haver websites. New World screwworm has been found in beef cattle in Texas and New Mexico. However, beef cattle are not the only species New World screwworm can affect. Dr. Megan Van Emon, beef cattle specialist with Montana State University Extension, explains.
3: Sheep, goats, whatever warm-blooded animal, pets, humans, and unfortunately the hardest ones to track, right, is the wildlife. So deer populations, antelope, things like that that are living in those areas can easily contract these wounds and carry those eggs and those larvae where in their entire roaming area.
1: You can find out more about New World screwworm on the United States Department of Agriculture website. A Billings man who was prohibited from possessing a firearm following a felony strangulation conviction was sentenced Thursday to 16 months in prison, followed by 3 years of supervised release. Patrick Hunter Shaver, 34 years of age, pleaded guilty in January earlier this year to one count of prohibited person in possession of a firearm. Shaver was convicted in March 2025 in Yellowstone County of felony strangulation of a partner or family member. As part of his conviction, he's prohibited from possessing a firearm. On July 31st of last year, Billings police received a tip that a man named Pat Shaver had a gun. Police followed up the next day, contacting Shaver at work and asking him about the firearm. He acknowledged to the officers that he had a .32 caliber Beretta Tomcat in his vehicle along with 7 rounds of ammunition. The U.S. Attorney's Office prosecuted the case, and the Billings Police Department and the Bureau of Alcohol, Tobacco, Firearms, and Explosives conducted the investigation. This has been a production of New Media Broadcasters.
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1: Now for a look at today's Weather Command forecast. Today will be mostly cloudy with highs in the upper 70s and east winds up to 10 miles per hour with a chance of thunderstorms throughout the day at 50%. Tonight we'll have rain showers likely at near 100% with southwest winds 5 to 10 miles per hour and lows in the 50s. Saturday will be partly sunny reaching the lower 70s with west winds 5 to 10 miles per hour.
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0: Harlem Public Library will be hosting the After School Squad, a STEAM program for children in elementary school covering science, technology, engineering, arts, and math. 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
4: Here's a look at the extended Weather Command forecast. Today will be mostly cloudy, with highs in the upper 70s and east winds up to 10 miles per hour, with a chance of thunderstorms throughout the day at 50%. Tonight,

0: We'll have rain showers likely at near 100%, with southwest winds 5 to 10 miles per hour and lows in the 50s. Saturday will be partly sunny with highs in the lower 70s and west winds 5 to 10 miles per hour. Saturday night will be mostly cloudy with a chance of thunderstorms at 70% and lows in the upper 40s with west winds 5 to 15 miles per hour. Sunday will be breezy with rain showers likely at 80%. Highs will be in the mid 60s and west winds at 10 to 15 miles per hour. Sunday night will be breezy again with rain showers likely at 70%. Lows will be in the mid 40s.
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3: 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One of college football's most sordid scandals ever thankfully comes to an end with quarterback Brennan Sorsby running off to the NFL supplemental draft. Good. That was the biggest waste of time ever, and it should have never happened in the first place.
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1: Construction season is fully underway in Havre. Public Works Director Trevor Mork has a reminder about how you can keep yourself, your neighbors, and the construction crew safe while the work is being done.
4: When you see those signs, those orange cones, slow down, give yourself time. That way you can react with what you have going on as well as other people interacting within that zone. So use caution, slow down, give yourself some time to get to your destination safely.
1: You can find a listing of all construction projects taking place in Havre on the Montana Department of Transportation and City of Havre websites. The American Association of Retired Persons announced Thursday that 14 organizations throughout Montana will receive 2026 Community Challenge grants. The grants are part of AARP's $8.3 million commitment to fund 750 quick action projects aimed at making communities more livable for people of all ages, with a focus on the needs of older adults. Community Challenge grants have been awarded to three entitles in the new media broadcaster's listening area. Havre's Bear Paw Development Corporation has been awarded $15,000 to commission public art installations downtown to enhance shared spaces and highlight local cultural history. Wasay Wakpa Waki in Lodgepole has been awarded $15,000 to develop a walking path with benches and signage around a powwow site to support physical activity and cultural connection for tribal elders. And the Golden Age Center in Fort Benton has been awarded $5,000 to install a permanent awning and exterior lighting at a community center to improve safety, comfort, and usability during daytime and evening activities. Governor Greg Gianforte and the Montana Department of Commerce today announced Montana will join all 50 states and 6 territories in celebrating the United States' 250th anniversary at the Great American State Fair on the National Mall in Washington, D.C. from now until July 10th. Montana's exhibit at the Great American State Fair will include information about the entire state to showcase its history and encourage fairgoers to plan their own trip to visit Montana in the future. The two-week-long event is expected to host over 2 million visitors. The Montana exhibit is designed to be a self-guided journey across Montana told through large-scale scenic elements built by a local Montana woodworker. Montanians from across the state, mainly educators, will staff the exhibit on-site, providing an added level of authenticity for visitors. Fair attendees will also have the opportunity to connect with resident experts at the exhibit, including a paleontologist from the Carter County Museum, and to sign up to receive curated road trip packs for future trip planning. Montana Attorney General Austin Knudsen issued the following statement Thursday following the Supreme Court of the United States' decision in Wolford v. Lopez. Attorney General Knudsen has led multiple amicus briefs in support of three residents and the Hawaii Firearms Coalition.

0: all law-abiding gun owners in this country. Hawaii tried to use the spirit of aloha to make it nearly impossible for anyone to carry a gun in a public place, a violation of the Second Amendment. Today, the Supreme Court rightly overturned the unconstitutional law. Montanans' rights do not end at the state's border, and today's decision confirmed that. End quote. Attorney General Knudsen led three different amicus briefs in this case. In 2023, he asked the Ninth Circuit Court of Appeals to not overturn a district court ruling. In May 2025, he asked SCOTUS to intervene in the case, and in November 2025, he filed a brief supporting the plaintiff's Supreme Court case. Keep up with all your news, local sports, community events, and more on our website, HighlineToday.com. This has been a production of New Media Broadcasters.
1: From ABC News, I'm Mike Dubusky. U.S. Central Command now says it's carried out strikes on Iranian missile and drone storage locations and coastal radar sites. It comes after President Trump said Iran violated the ceasefire agreement with the U.S. by striking a ship in the Strait of Hormuz yesterday.
2: I don't like the fact that they took a shot yesterday. Actually, four. We knocked down three at a ship. Not an allied ship, but a ship, a very expensive ship. And it was fine, but it took a little beating. They shouldn't be doing that.
1: Meanwhile, Secretary of State Marco Rubio announcing a framework peace agreement between Israel and Lebanon today, though it's uncertain whether Hezbollah will comply with that agreement. A judge in California has declared a mistrial after a jury found itself deadlocked in the Palisades fire case. ABC News legal contributor Brian Buckmeyer says two jurors thought Jonathan Rinderknecht was guilty of sparking the blaze, and 10 thought he was not guilty.
3: Hearing that 10 of the jurors said not guilty, I think would give an air of confidence to the defense to say, if you choose to retry this case, why does it make sense? Why move forward? Because for any case, a prosecutor must show that they believe they can get a guilty verdict. With an outcome like this, I think it's a very difficult conversation for the prosecution to move forward. So interesting to see what happens next.
1: Prosecution says they will declare a retrial. The first plane packed with American aid arrived in Venezuela today, intended to help with the ongoing relief efforts from this week's devastating earthquakes.
4: There's just not enough people or equipment to get that done as quickly as it is needed. So a short while ago, we learned that a U.S. plane carrying some of those equipment landed in Venezuela. We also know that there are personnel and aid coming in from around the globe, including right here in the U.S. to help save as many lives as possible.
1: ABC's Faith Abube, you're listening to ABC News.
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1: Former Trump National Security Advisor John Bolton is facing up to 5 years in prison after pleading guilty to illegally retaining national security information today. After the hearing, Kelly Hayes, U.S. Attorney for the District of Maryland, said no one's above the law.
6: The rules governing classified and national defense information apply equally to everyone, regardless of position and regardless of how long you have served with the United States government.
1: Bolton's sentencing is scheduled for the end of October. Former Transportation Secretary Pete Buttigieg now says Child Protective Services were called to his house earlier this week over unsubstantiated allegations. The rumored 2028 presidential hopeful wrote he feels rage and sadness over how someone involved his children in something like this and implied it may have been rooted in homophobia meant to target him and his family. There are more than 36 wildfires burning across the western half of the country. In Arizona, one of those blazes was sparked by a massive car explosion. ABC's Trevor Ault has details.
7: Fire crews working to put out the flames, and it forced the shutdown of Highway 87 outside Phoenix. as aircrafts drop flame retardant from above. The U.S. Forest Service says the four

0: Progression of this fire has been stopped, but this is just one of many wildfires that have been raging across the West.
1: Utah also dealing with major wildfires this week. I'm Mike Dabusky, ABC News.
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5: Here's a look at your Weather Command forecast. Tonight, rain showers and chance of thunderstorms in the evening, then chance of rain showers and slight chance of thunderstorms after midnight. Lows in the lower 50s, southwest winds 5 to 10 miles per hour with gusts up to 25. Chance of precipitation near 100%. Tomorrow, partly sunny, slight chance of rain showers in the morning, then slight chance of thunderstorms in the afternoon. Highs in the lower 70s, northwest winds 5 to 10 miles per hour, chance of precipitation 20%.
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0: Thank you to everyone participating in this year's Father's Day promotion from New Media Broadcasters. Harvey Herrig of Haver will keep the summer grilling going, winning the Traeger Pro 34 wood-fired grill from Ezzy's Wholesale, valued at $699. The 10-foot cubic chest freezer, a $499 value from Northern Home Essentials, will allow Elaine Healy of Haver to keep their food preserved until ready to eat. 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
7: I'm Ed Mencken. We start with baseball and a change in New York. The Mets have fired manager Carlos Mendoza. The Mets are off to a 34-47 start this season. Former Padres manager Andy Green takes over as interim manager for the remainder of the season. On the field, the Dodgers and Padres have both won 3 in a row. They will open up a weekend series tonight in San Diego. The Dodgers lead the Padres by 9 games in the National League West. In San Francisco, the Giants will host the Braves. Atlanta will be going for its 49th win of the season. Also, a pair of 42-win teams will meet in St. Louis as the Cardinals take on the Marlins. It's a busy night of World Cup action. Cape Verde will take on Saudi Arabia. Uruguay will battle Spain. Egypt faces Iran, and New Zealand takes on Belgium. Meanwhile, the U.S. is getting ready for the knockout round. National Soccer Hall of Famer DeMarcus Beasley talked about what would be considered a successful run for the Americans.
8: I think a quarterfinal setup is an achievement for this team. Yes, we're talented. Yes, we have good momentum going into the round of 32 and to the knockout stages. But in the past, we have yet to beat powerhouses with this team.
7: The U.S. will play Bosnia-Herzegovina on Wednesday. Among the WNBA games tonight, the Dream will take on the Valkyries. Meanwhile, Indiana star Caitlin Clark will miss her team's game on Saturday against the Sparks. She has been dealing with a back injury, so she will sit out the game in Los Angeles on Saturday. Meanwhile, the NHL draft continues after the first round is completed throughout the evening. Rounds 2-7 will take place on Saturday. As the draft continues in Buffalo, several teams could continue to make major moves as the NHL's offseason continues to go into high gear with the regular season set to begin in September.
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As she disappeared, but soon she returned. In her hand was a bottle of wine, in the other a glass. 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
2: Here's an extended look at your Weather Command forecast. Tonight, rain showers and chance of thunderstorms in the evening, then chance of rain showers and slight chance of thunderstorms after midnight. Lows in the lower 50s, southwest winds 5 to 10 miles per hour with gusts up to 25. Chance of precipitation near 100%. Tomorrow, partly sunny, slight chance of rain showers in the morning, then slight chance of thunderstorms in the afternoon. Highs in the lower 70s, northwest winds 5 to 10 miles per hour, chance of precipitation 20%. Tomorrow night, mostly cloudy, chance of thunderstorms in the evening, then rain showers likely and slight chance of thunderstorms after midnight. Lows around 50, northwest winds 5 to 15 miles per hour, chance of precipitation 70%. Sunday, breezy, rain in the morning, then rain showers and slight chance of thunderstorms in the afternoon. Highs in the mid-60s, west winds 10 to 25 miles per hour, chance of precipitation 90%. Sunday night, breezy, rain showers and slight chance of thunderstorms in the evening, then rain likely after midnight. Lows in the mid-40s, chance of precipitation 80%.
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1: This summer, the Haverhill County Library has started a new activity for the entire family. Children's librarian Ashley Verity explains.
6: We're starting a new story time Saturdays at 10:15, and this is for the whole family. Where we're gonna read, we're gonna sing, and we're probably gonna boogie a bit. All of the story times will be taking place on our front lawn.
1: You can find all summer events taking place on the Haverhill County Library website. New World screwworm has been found in beef cattle in Texas and New Mexico. However, beef cattle are not the only species New World screwworm can affect. Dr. Megan Van Emon, beef cattle specialist with Montana State University Extension, explains.
7: Sheep, goats, whatever warm-blooded animal, pets, humans, and unfortunately the hardest ones to track, right, is the wildlife. So deer populations, antelope, things like that that are living in those areas can easily contract these wounds and carry those eggs and those larvae where in their entire roaming area.
1: You can find out more about New World screwworm on the United States Department of Agriculture website. Construction season is fully underway in Haver. Public Works Director Trevor Mork has a reminder about how you can keep yourself, your neighbors, and the construction crew safe while the work is being done.
8: When you see those signs, those orange cones, slow down, give yourself time. That way you can react with what you have going on as well as other people interacting within that zone. So use caution, slow down, give yourself some time to get to your destination safely.
1: You can find a listing of all construction projects taking place in Haver on the Montana Department of Transportation and City of Haver websites. A Billings man who was prohibited from possessing a firearm following a felony strangulation conviction was sentenced Thursday to 16 months in prison, followed by 3 years of supervised release. Patrick Hunter Shaver, 34 years of age, pleaded guilty in January earlier this year to one count of prohibited person in possession of a firearm. Shaver was convicted in March 2025 in Yellowstone County of felony strangulation of a partner or a family member. As part of his conviction, he's prohibited from possessing a firearm. On July 31st of last year, Billings police received a tip that a man named Pat Shaver had a gun. Police followed up the next day, contacting Shaver at work and asking him about the firearm. He acknowledged to the officers that he had a .32 caliber Beretta Tomcat in his vehicle along with 7 rounds of ammunition. The U.S. Attorney's Office prosecuted the case, and the Billings Police Department and the Bureau of Alcohol, Tobacco, Firearms, and Explosives conducted the investigation. U.S. Senator Steve Daines recognized Montana natives and U.S. veterans Francis Poulos and Michelle Johnson as Montanians of the Month for their extraordinary service contributions to Montana. Through his Montanian of the Month initiative, each month Daines highlights a Montanian by submitting a statement of recognition in the recipient's honor into the Congressional Record, the document that reflects the official proceedings of Congress. Francis Poulos is a veteran from Billings who exemplifies the spirit of America through service and sacrifice. This June, Francis celebrated her 107th birthday, an incredible milestone achievement. Michelle Johnson is a resident of Great Falls and has made tremendous impacts to the community over the years. Michelle serves as a counselor and PCMHI specialist in Great Falls. Daines welcomes

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1: From ABC News, I'm Mike Dubusky. The U.S. military carrying out strikes against Iran today, with CENTCOM calling it a response to yesterday's attack by Iran on a commercial ship in the Strait of Hormuz. ABC News White House correspondent Karen Travers has the latest.
2: U.S. Central Command said Friday it launched a, quote, powerful response to the attack by Iran on Thursday on a commercial ship transiting the Strait of Hormuz. The military says U.S. aircraft hit Iranian missile and drone storage locations and coastal radar sites. Iran on Thursday hit a Singapore-flagged cargo ship with a one-way attack drone. An hour before the announcement by CENTCOM, President Trump indicated to reporters in the Oval Office there would be a U.S. response. When asked if Iran would face any consequences, the president said, quote, you'll find out.
3: I don't like the fact that they took a shot yesterday.
2: Karen Travers, ABC News, Washington.
1: American aid has started arriving in Venezuela following this week's massive earthquakes that left at least 920 people dead. Billy Richardson is director of logistics for the disaster relief organization Global Empowerment Mission.
4: I mean, right now your greatest needs are your basic hygiene and basic food, right? It's the first thing they need to survive their initial part, and then we're going to start working on your secondary needs where your shelter gets more and more important and everything like that.
1: More than 3,300 people were wounded in the quakes. Former Trump National Security Advisor John Bolton pleaded guilty today to a single count of illegal retention of national security information. ABC News Chief Justice Correspondent Pierre Thomas was in the courtroom.
5: For him, is hoping that he will get a similar situation that former CIA Director Petraeus and some of the others who did not get jail time. That's what they're hoping for. But to be clear, as of right now, he faces months, if not years, in prison, depending on what the judge decides to do.
1: And a California judge declaring a mistrial today due to a hung jury in the case against a 29-year-old accused of sparking the Palisades fire. 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
1: The Centers for Disease Control today elevated its response to the Ebola outbreak to level 1, its highest designation. That means Ebola is now being treated the same as the H1N1 pandemic and the Zika virus outbreak. A house explosion triggered by a gas leak rocked Twinsburg Township, Ohio yesterday. Fire Chief Earl Wilson said today it's a miracle no one was killed.
10: We've transported two people. Minor injuries considering the amount of damage.
1: Authorities say the gas leak was caused by a contractor drilling. Major wildfires burning across several U.S. states this weekend, with Utah's governor declaring a state of emergency and restricting fireworks ahead of the July 4th celebrations. ABC meteorologist Kenton Jewicki says the next few days don't look much better.
11: Over in the West, it's going to get extremely dry for 2 days of extreme wildfire weather conditions. You don't get any worse than this in a lot of these locations, especially Nevada, Utah, and parts of California, Arizona there, where we have relative humidity down to about 5%. That's almost no moisture in that air. And those winds are gusting up to 50 miles per hour, but even sustained 25 to 35 miles per hour. So a windy day, regardless, with that extremely dry wind, that's going to fuel these fires.
1: And Gracie, that missing giraffe in Texas that captured the attention of social media in recent days, has been found safe. I'm Mike Dubusky, ABC News.
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1: Here's a look at your Weather Command forecast. Tonight, rain showers and chance of thunderstorms in the evening, then chance of rain showers and slight chance of thunderstorms after midnight. Lows in the lower 50s, southwest winds 5 to 10 miles per hour with gusts up to 25. Chance of precipitation near 100%. Tomorrow, partly sunny, slight chance of rain showers in the morning, then slight chance of thunderstorms in the afternoon. Highs in the lower 70s, northwest winds 5 to 10 miles per hour, chance of precipitation 20%.
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0: Here's a look at your area road conditions as reported by the Montana Department of Transportation for Friday, June 26th. Throughout the region, there are mostly cloudy skies with scattered thunderstorms developing, visibility up to 10 miles, and winds coming from the southeast at 5 to 20 miles per hour with gusts up to 24 east of Havre towards Malta. On U.S. Highway 2 in Havre, between mile markers 381.3 and 383.8, there is road repair and panel replacement on 1st Street from 9th Avenue West to 4th Avenue West. On U.S. 191, between mile markers 86 and 88.5, there is construction on Fred Robinson Bridge and Armels Creek Bridge. And on US 87, there will be a road construction project near Fort Benton. Expect travel delays up to 20 minutes. For your Friday Road Report, I'm Evan Suarez with New Media Broadcasters.
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0: Here's an extended look at your Weather Command forecast. Tonight, rain showers.

0: Showers and chance of thunderstorms in the evening, then chance of rain showers and slight chance of thunderstorms after midnight. Lows in the lower 50s, southwest winds 5 to 10 miles per hour with gusts up to 25. Chance of precipitation near 100%. Tomorrow, partly sunny, slight chance of rain showers in the morning, then slight chance of thunderstorms in the afternoon. Highs in the lower 70s, northwest winds 5 to 10 miles per hour, chance of precipitation 20%. Tomorrow night, mostly cloudy, chance of thunderstorms in the evening, then rain showers likely and slight chance of thunderstorms after midnight. Lows around 50, northwest winds 5 to 15 miles per hour, chance of precipitation 70%. Sunday, breezy, rain in the morning, then rain showers and slight chance of thunderstorms in the afternoon. Highs in the mid-60s, west winds 10 to 25 miles per hour, chance of precipitation 90%. Sunday night, breezy, rain showers and slight chance of thunderstorms in the evening, then rain likely after midnight. Lows in the mid-40s, chance of precipitation 80%.
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1: Construction season is fully underway in Havre. Public Works Director Trevor Mork has a reminder about how you can keep yourself, your neighbors, and the construction crew safe while the work is being done.
4: When you see those signs, those orange cones, slow down, give yourself time. That way you can react with what you have going on, as well as other people interacting within that zone. So use caution, slow down, give yourself some time to get to your destination safely.
1: You can find a listing of all construction projects taking place in Havre on the Montana Department of Transportation and City of Havre websites. The American Association of Retired Persons announced Thursday that 14 organizations throughout Montana will receive 2026 Community Challenge grants. The grants are part of AARP's $8.3 million commitment to fund 750 quick action projects aimed at making communities more livable for people of all ages, with a focus on the needs of older adults. Community Challenge grants have been awarded to three entitles in the new media broadcasters listening area. Havre's Bear Paw Development Corporation has been awarded $15,000 to commission public art installations downtown to enhance shared spaces and highlight local cultural history. Wasay Wakpa Waki in Lodgepole has been awarded $15,000 to develop a walking path with benches and signage around a powwow site to support physical activity and cultural connection for tribal elders. And the Golden Age Center in Fort Benton has been awarded $5,000 to install a permanent awning and exterior lighting at a community center to improve safety, comfort, and usability during daytime and evening activities. Governor Greg Gianforte and the Montana Department of Commerce today announced Montana will join all 50 states and 6 territories in celebrating the United States' 250th anniversary at the Great American State Fair on the National Mall in Washington, D.C. from now until July 10th. Montana's exhibit at the Great American State Fair will include information about the entire state to showcase its history and encourage fairgoers to plan their own trip to visit Montana in the future. The 2-week-long event is expected to host over 2 million visitors. The Montana exhibit is designed to be a self-guided journey across Montana told through large-scale scenic elements built by a local Montana woodworker. Montanians from across the state, mainly educators, will staff the exhibit on-site, providing an added level of authenticity for visitors. Fair attendees will also have the opportunity to connect with resident experts at the exhibit, including a paleontologist from the Carter County Museum, and to sign up to receive curated road trip packs for future trip planning. Montana Attorney General Austin Knudsen issued the following statement Thursday following the Supreme Court of the United States' decision in Wolford v. Lopez. Attorney General Knudsen has led multiple amicus briefs in support of 3 residents and the Hawaii Firearms Coalition in their lawsuit since 2023. Quote, "This decision is a victory for all law-abiding gun owners in this country. Hawaii tried to use the spirit of aloha to make it nearly impossible for anyone to carry a gun in a public place, a violation of the Second Amendment. Today, the Supreme Court rightly overturned the unconstitutional law. Montanians' rights do not end at the state's border, and today's decision confirmed that." End quote. Attorney General Knudsen led 3 different amicus briefs in this case. In 2023, he asked the Ninth Circuit Court of Appeals to not overturn a district court ruling. In May 2025, he asked SCOTUS to intervene in the case, and in November 2025, he filed a brief supporting the plaintiff's Supreme Court case. Keep up with all your news, local sports, community events, and more on our website, HighlineToday.com. 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
5: From ABC News, I'm Dave Packer. The U.S. retaliating following an Iranian drone attack targeting a ship in the Strait of Hormuz. President Trump calling it, quote, a foolish violation of our ceasefire agreement.
6: What U.S. Central Command is saying is that this was a response to yesterday's attack on a commercial ship that was transiting the Strait of Hormuz. We know that the Strait of Hormuz has been really the focal point of this war over the past several months.
5: ABC's Christian Cordero in Washington. Search and rescue operations around the clock in Venezuela.

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1: Hi, everybody. I'm Russell Nimitz. Well, America's pork producers are renewing their push for a fix to California's Proposition 12 as work continues on a new farm bill in the U.S. Senate. The National Pork Producers Council recently joined a coalition of agriculture groups urging Senate Agriculture Committee leaders to help address what they call is a growing patchwork of state livestock production laws. However, a discussion draft released recently by Senate Agriculture Committee Chairman John Bozeman did not include any language addressing the controversial Proposition 12. In some other news, beekeepers have a new resource to help protect honeybee colonies from one of their biggest threats. That's because the Honeybee Health Coalition has released the 9th edition of its Tools for Varroa Management Guide. They say the updated publication provides the very latest information on monitoring and controlling varroa mites, parasites that spread disease and are one of the leading causes of honeybee colony losses. Now, the coalition hopes the guide will help improve honeybee health, honey production, and overall pollination services. 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
1: Well, the U.S. Supreme Court has ruled that federal law preempts state failure to warn laws, handing Bayer a major victory in the ongoing legal saga of glyphosate-based herbicide Roundup. The court on Thursday held that the Federal Insecticide, Fungicide, and Rodenticide Act expressly preempts state law failure to warn claims against Roundup, meaning injured plaintiffs can't sue in state court to force a cancer warning that the EPA has not required. For the Western Ag Network, I'm Russell Nimitz.
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5: 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More price hikes driven by AI. Apple this week announced higher memory costs are forcing it to raise prices on MacBooks and iPads. Now Microsoft says prices for its Xbox video game consoles are going up too. Starting August 1st, an Xbox Series S will jump $100 to $500. The Xbox Series X will leap $150 to $800. With AI data centers needing as much memory as companies can make, costs have gone through the roof. A new nonprofit is hoping to help people whose jobs may be threatened by artificial intelligence. The group called Raise Us is being founded by former Commerce Secretary Gina Raimondo, a Democrat, and former Indiana Governor Eric Holcomb, a Republican. And China is the new supercomputer speed king. A machine built at China's National Supercomputing Center can perform more than 2 quintillion calculations every second. With Tech Trends, Chuck Sievertson, ABC News.
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3: Havre North Star baseball has once again picked up momentum heading into the weekend, coming off of three straight blowout wins. 12-2 over Lewistown on Sunday, and back-to-back 10-0 victories over Great Falls on Wednesday night. The North Stars will carry that momentum into Lethbridge on Saturday and Sunday, looking to advance in the conference standings. Coach Mader told New Media Broadcaster Sports that the team's success can be improved upon going into the weekend.
4: I would say just that our mistakes in the field are fixable, and they will fix them going into this long stretch of conference play, and just be confident in what they're doing.
3: Game 1 of Saturday's doubleheader has first pitch scheduled for 1 p.m. against the Lethbridge Miners. Then Sunday, June 28th, Havre will look to battle the Lethbridge Lakers with first pitch of Game 1 starting at noon. The North Stars currently sit at 14-13-1 on the season. Montana State University Northern Lights and Skylights Rodeo teams concluded their season last week with six athletes competing at the College National Finals Rodeo. Doug Kellenberger, who just finished his 14th season at the helm, thought his team's performance at the CNFR was a great experience for everyone, including the seniors.
5: As a whole, it was a great first experience. We had a few seniors that we lost. You know, George Orhard is done now, and Kendall Statham has moved on, and they didn't quite have the finals they wanted, but overall, good experience. And then Brooklyn Bocall, she was, you know, sitting within the top four of the nation on two, you know, and the third one didn't go well, but, you know, she got us some points in the second round and good experience all the way around.
3: Georgia Orahood, Brooklyn Bocall, and Kenda Statham are the only seniors leaving the program. Your sports rundown through Sunday, June 28th. Saturday, June 27th, the North Stars have a road conference doubleheader at the Lethbridge Miners with Game 1 at 1 p.m. And Sunday, June 28th, it's another road conference doubleheader for the North Stars at the Lethbridge Lakers with first pitch at noon. MSU Northern Skylights basketball camp starts Monday the 22nd and runs through the 24th. 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Montana State University Northern is now accepting nominations for the 2026 Hall of Fame class. Nominations will be accepted until July 8th. You can email nominations to athletics@msun.edu or drop off the nomination packets at the athletic office with Cassandra, Christian, or Chris. 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
6: I'm Ed Mencken. We start with baseball and a change in New York. The Mets have fired manager Carlos Mendoza. The Mets are off to a 34-47 start this season. Former Padres manager Andy Green takes over as interim manager for the remainder of the season. On the field, the Dodgers and Padres have both won three in a row. They will open up a weekend series tonight in San Diego. The Dodgers lead the Padres by 9 games in the National League West. In San Francisco, the Giants will host the Braves. Atlanta will be going for its 49th win of the season. Also, a pair of 42-win teams will meet in St. Louis as the Cardinals take on the Marlins. It's a busy night of World Cup action. Cape Verde will take on Saudi Arabia. Uruguay will battle Spain. Egypt faces Iran, and New Zealand takes on Belgium. Meanwhile, the U.S. is getting ready for the knockout round. National Soccer Hall of Famer DeMarcus Beasley talked about what would be considered a successful run for the Americans.
7: I think a quarterfinal setup is an achievement for this team. Yes, we're talented. Yes, we have good momentum going into the round of 32 and to the knockout stages. But in the past, we have yet to beat powerhouses with this team.
6: The U.S. will play Bosnia-Herzegovina on Wednesday. Among the WNBA games tonight, the Dream will take on the Valkyries. Meanwhile, Indiana star Caitlin Clark will miss her team's game on Saturday against the Sparks. She has been dealing with a back injury, so she will sit out the game in Los Angeles on Saturday. Meanwhile, the NHL draft continues after the first round is completed throughout the evening. Rounds 2 through 7 will take place on Saturday. As the draft continues in Buffalo, several teams could continue to make major moves as the NHL's offseason continues to go into high gear with the regular season set to begin in September.
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11: 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I'm Joshua Weiss. Today we sat down with Program Director for the GROW program at MSU's College of Agriculture, Joe Lackman, to dive into which specific positions they're looking to fill in the ag industry.
12: I think we need to take a look back at what does the College of Agriculture and MSU and Montana State University really encompass. We have six academic departments and one academic department, including our research centers. Our entire goal is to handle the opportunities for our state. It is our land-grant college, and our entire job is to handle what our producers, what the folks that we see in everyday life and their issues, and how do we handle those future concerns. Let's run through the list of Montana State University's academic departments, and then we can really get the full grasp.

0: Or yes, our land range, land and environmental sciences degree, animal science and range sciences, ag economics and economics, microcell biology, our plant science and plant pathology degrees, right? This host of areas and avenues that if students are interested in, we have over 30 undergraduate options for our students to get into. What I found is that up to 80% of our students either participate in undergraduate research or internship during their time throughout their undergraduate degree. So our entire goal with this GROW program, and I think as a university and college as a whole, is to provide hands-on experiences for our students in whatever field that they're interested to. And we just want to promote better leaders for the agriculture industry, for the business industry, for the healthcare industry. There's a lot of different routes that they could get into. So this program primarily is an in-state recruitment tool. I want to focus on the students that we have here at home and making sure that there's options for them to get a paid work experience to offset maybe some of those costs that they have going to higher education and really getting into some of the best education that we have in our state for the ag industry. So whatever department, whatever degree that they want to go into, we'll find the work to help support them and get them to their field that they want to. What I would like to talk briefly about is there's a few opportunities that I'm looking at for our current scholars through our undergraduate scholars program that actually does look at research symposiums and independent studies to get them credit and research credit specifically, because a lot of our majors are bachelors of science that require this. So being able to get their core credits out of the way through the GROW Scholars Program and some of the research that maybe they do their summer even before they step foot on Montana State's campus. So there are opportunities for high school students, right, to participate in their research centers, in their work across the state throughout their high school career that maybe we can then translate it once they fully commit to MSU to get them credit for it.
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2: Here's an extended look at your Weather Command forecast. Tonight, rain showers and chance of thunderstorms in the evening, then chance of rain showers and slight chance of thunderstorms after midnight. Lows in the lower 50s, southwest winds 5 to 10 miles per hour with gusts up to 25. Chance of precipitation near 100%. Tomorrow, partly sunny, slight chance of rain showers in the morning, then slight chance of thunderstorms in the afternoon. Highs in the lower 70s, northwest winds 5 to 10 miles per hour, chance of precipitation 20%. Tomorrow night, mostly cloudy, chance of thunderstorms in the evening, then rain showers likely and slight chance of thunderstorms after midnight. Lows around 50, northwest winds 5 to 15 miles per hour, chance of precipitation 70%. Sunday, breezy, rain in the morning, then rain showers and slight chance of thunderstorms in the afternoon. Highs in the mid-60s, west winds 10 to 25 miles per hour, chance of precipitation 90%. Sunday night, breezy, rain showers and slight chance of thunderstorms in the evening, then rain likely after midnight. Lows in the mid-40s, chance of precipitation 80%.
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2: My son was a big hockey fan. We were following the U.S. team. Nobody thought they'd win against the Russians. I was working the toll booth that night, and I had the radio on.
3: The Americans are controlling the puck.
2: Cars coming through, one after another, and I'm listening.
3: They could do it. They could do it.
2: And I'm thinking, we might actually do this.
3: Do you believe in miracles?
2: I just started jumping up and down in the booth. People had it on in their car. They're cheering. I'm cheering. Driver drops his money. I waved him through anyway. Picked it up later. You know, it felt like the whole country was in that booth with me.
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4: 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Promise me I'll be back in time. 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
1: Coming up, a new activity for the entire family starts this summer at the Haverhill County Library, and Governor Gene Forte announced that Montana will join all 50 states at the Great American State Fair.
2: Choose wisely. You've heard those words 100 times. From your father when it was time to choose a car, and especially from your mother when it was time to choose a partner in marriage. 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